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0: This is a major moment on a Quiet Storm night. I can tell you that much.
1: Whew,
0: because man. I have the man who actually, ladies and fellas, gave us the anthem, a love anthem, 10 years ago. I can't believe it's been 10 years.
2: 10 years, man.
0: This is why I love you came out.
2: Why I love you came out. You call it this is why.
0: Yeah,
2: let me make something.
0: Well, let me introduce a game. So he's he's shooting.
2: Okay, go ahead and introduce me, and I'm gonna fix it.
0: His name is Major.
2: What's happening, King?
0: What's up, King?
2: Man, it's so good to have this moment with you, man. I will say this.
0: That's not scripted, is it?
2: There's a song. No, that's okay, sincere. Okay. Sincerely stated. It's so good to lock in with you every single time. You know that. But I want to clarify something.
0: Yes.
2: My song, Why I Love You, has taken flight. And as you say, it's 10 years of celebrating this song.
0: Grammy nominated.
2: Yes. Platinum.
0: Yes.
2: And so many people embrace it so much so, but they rename it.
0: With this.
2: They rename it, calling it This Is Why I Love You. And I appreciate.
0: Can I say something?
2: Yeah, go ahead.
0: Because I was going to say it anyway. Don't you say it in the song?
2: Yeah, I say it in the song.
0: So can we just make that the new title? Matter of fact, can you reword it?
2: Oh, okay.
0: Reword the title.
2: Okay.
0: So you can get the Grammy this time with this.
2: Fantastic. Okay. So Stevie Wonder has a song called Isn't She Lovely? He also says, Isn't She Wonderful?
0: No.
2: So should we just call this song Isn't She Wonderful?
0: No.
2: Exactly. So all I ask is that we lean into the title that was given, not simply because I'm strong and I don't want you to make it your own.
0: Right.
2: But I just want, if people hear you call the name of the song, if they write that down, they can actually find the version of me singing it. Because there's a lot of dupes out there. Believe it or not, bro.
0: I believe it.
2: Seriously, it's a lot of people. There's actually an AI version of the song.
0: Can we have a nice conversation?
2: Yeah, let's AI, start right. Yeah.
0: AI
2: is getting disrespectful.
0: It's already disrespectful.
2: It should be used as a tool, not as a substitute.
0: And right. They have AI charts now.
2: They do.
0: But I'm not even going to get into that.
2: Bro, we can't get into it because I just don't even want to imagine an AI version of Lenny Green. Send him home. Because if you ain't got the real deal, we ain't living. Exactly. What are we doing?
0: Exactly.
2: Beautiful people, this is Major on The Quiet Storm with Lenny Green.
0: This man knows his stuff.
2: Wow, and you know, that was actually pretty epic.
0: You know, this guy is wonderful. Hey, man, you know what? Ever since you released May This Moment Never End, you've been on a verge of talking about purpose, love, marriage, and hope.
2: Yeah.
0: I want to know how the song came about, what inspired, what was going on in your life at the moment. Obviously, you're a happily married man. How long have you been married now?
2: 6 years, brother.
0: Wow.
2: Yeah, August 8th, 2020, we got married in the thick of the pandemic. But Texas, you know, was a little easier on event spaces.
0: We know
2: so
0: why.
2: We, you know. but we did have to downsize to a fourth of the venue capacity.
0: Really?
2: Which worked in my favor, Doc. I was like, oh, man, we can't invite all of our friends.
0: Because?
2: I guess we'll just have to pay less. Thank you, God. But nevertheless, man, May This Moment Never End is my new love anthem. I'm excited about this one. Why I Love You stole the hearts of many. And I do believe that this is like the sequel to it. I know we've embraced Baby, Will You Love Me and other songs that I've had better with you in it. But this one, Honest, even. I remember when you played that one for the first time. Mm-hmm. But this one, May This Moment Never End, feels like a Why I Love You 2.0.
0: But
2: with a groove.
0: But my question is, what was going on in your life that inspired that moment?
2: The 10-year anniversary of Why I Love You hits this year, right? And so I remember a producer, brother of mine, David D'Lo Outing, saying, Major, I think I'm supposed to work on your next project. Hmm. And I'm like, oh, you and all the other producers that say that's what God told them.
0: Right.
2: But I had to say, you know, let's humble ourselves and let's see what's really in this. We locked in Easter weekend, and out of this song, when I was in the moment of writing, I said, I want a song that gives me the feeling of Love's Theme by Barry White.
0: Hmm.
2: And it's an incredible work of art. And it just makes you move and you feel like you're just floating on the clouds of love. And I said, I need a song like that. I wrote this song so fast with D-Lo, and I'm excited because everybody that hears it on first listen says, now this is something special. You've mentioned Stevie Wonder was among the first legends to co-sign it. And even Mama Patty just recently sent me a message saying how much she loves it. She says it's a hit, man.
0: Well, look, if Miss Patty says it's a hit, do not shortchange her ears.
2: Yeah.
0: Let's drop it.
2: May this moment never end.
0: In the quiet storm.
2: What if a dream became reality? Do we still say it's a dream when we agree?

0: The Quiet Storm will be right back.
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27: It's a beautiful night in the city, and we have company. It's a pleasure to always welcome my brother, the Hope Dealer, the singer, the songwriter, the actor,
28: the Platinum Soul Singer.
27: Yes, he is, yeah. A Platinum Soul Singer. You love being titled as a soul singer.
28: Yeah.
27: As opposed to just an R&B singer.
28: Right.
27: Why is that?
28: Because the way in which I move sonically, genre-wise, and message-wise, R&B is often more music that kind of soundtracks the sexual experiences of love, right? You'll find that often, you know.
27: In R&B?
28: In R&B, yeah.
27: You'll find that.
28: Have you ever heard Tank?
27: Oh.
28: Have you ever heard Joe?
27: But have you ever heard of Will Downing? Or what about the Temptations?
28: Oh, yeah.
27: Or Smokey Robinson?
28: But let me tell you something. That was romance. R&B has evolved to a very unapologetic provocateur, if you will.
27: He throws in a collegiate word every time.
28: I understand that while there is room for that, that's not the message and the assignment that I'm on. And so for me, I'm amplifying hope and love. That love that we can sit in a room and know that it's there. We can sit one to hand in hand with one another and know that it's there. That love that can take you from bedroom to living room to cookouts to church houses to moments of self-reflection. That's the love that I amplify. And soul music has always been that type of music. It comes from the expression of your truest self. And I would be crazy if I'm making music that's not a part of my everyday language. You feel me? So I don't knock people that do it that way. But soul allows me to speak about God, and it doesn't feel out of place. I can speak about love and relationship, and it doesn't feel out of place. I'm a platinum soul singer because that song that made the difference, Why I Love You, a.k.a. This Is Why I Love You. That's why they call me a platinum soul singer. Is that okay?
27: Oh, that's perfectly fine.
28: Yeah.
27: I just wanted your definitive
28: explanation.
27: So we're all on the same page.
28: Clarification.
27: May
28: is
27: this
28: a
27: moment.
28: Thing. Oh, wow.
27: Never End. That's his latest single.
28: Yeah, man.
27: Now it's coming from a forthcoming album.
28: Brother, yes. And I'm thinking, I think I should go live. I think I should absolutely do a live recording. Wouldn't that be something special?
27: I think that would be great.
28: Have you seen me live?
27: Yes, I have.
28: What did you think?
27: It's an interesting experience.
28: Okay.
2: I mean,
28: out of all the words.
2: No, no.
28: You know what? Quiet on the creek.
27: Let me tell you, you engage the audience. Mm-hmm. The last show I saw of yours, you were actually letting the people hear you talk. Am I wrong?
28: That's right.
27: And then you went into the song.
28: Yes.
27: So, and that's a very wonderful technique because a lot of people have a hard time embracing new music.
28: Mm-hmm.
27: But the creative, and you are a creative, will find interesting ways of introducing it.
28: Yeah.
27: The last time I saw someone introduce an album, and the album sold like hotcakes, was Angie Stone. God bless her soul.
28: God rest her soul. What a beautiful woman.
27: Beautiful, amazing soul. And she sold that album. You know, people loved her hits, and they just want to hear the hits. She told the story before it started. She started the song, said, hold on, back it up.
28: Yeah.
27: And then she told a little bit more of the story.
28: Ah.
27: And he got into the album. So I share that technique because that technique was very, very rare to experience. And for me to see you do

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3: I know you portrayed Donny Hathaway, right?
4: Wow. We don't know each other at all. It was Curtis Mayfield, beautiful.
3: Why do I keep getting your character made with Donny
4: Hathaway?
3: I'll
4: just say I'd be honored.
3: Aesthetically, it could work. Hollywood is Hollywood.
4: Yeah.
3: Well, I'm going to go into a Curtis Mayfield.
4: That was an honor, the Aretha Genius series with Cynthia Erivo.
3: You did an excellent, excellent job. And I'd like to see you in more roles like that.
4: Yeah.
3: But let's go to The Makings of You. I know you're probably a little too young to remember that song. But Major's going to learn something tonight inside of the Quarry at Stone. Sit back and vibe with us.

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0: The Quiet Storm, baby, kicking back and chilling on this beautiful night. Thank you for turning us on. We have company over tonight.
1: Yes, that's
0: true. The man just released the new single, May This Moment Never End. I'm talking about Majors with us tonight. If you missed it, I'm going to hit you up with that song again before we close it out.
1: Are you for real?
0: Yes, I am.
1: Wow, I'm taking your word for that. That's something special. I just love the fact that you say what you're going to do and you do it. Because we live in a society where people just talk and they don't keep their word.
0: I know about a lot of people
1: but
0: talking.
1: But one thing I know about...
0: I know about somebody who talks a lot.
1: One thing I know about Lenny Green on The Quiet Storm is when he uses his words, he means every single one of them.
0: I got two questions to ask.
1: Yes, sir.
0: That has been sent in via email tonight. What is your favorite cuisine?
1: Yo.
0: Yo? I don't know about that cuisine.
1: Okay, settle yourself. Can I get to it? Gumbo.
0: Louisiana.
1: Yes, Louisiana style gumbo. And I'm glad you specified Louisiana style because Mississippi has a style. Memphis has a style.
0: It's different.
1: And I'll just tell you, Louisiana style gumbo hits just right.
0: Shout out to everyone who is listening to us in Lake Charles tonight.
1: You go all the way to Lake Charles?
0: What you know about Lake Charles?
1: What's up, Lake Charles? Listen, Lake Charles, that's family. Stop playing with them. What's up, Lake Charles? This your brother Major.
0: You speak Creole?
1: I love gumbo, yeah. Give me some gumbo and some etouffee and no okra. I don't like no okra. You can keep the okra.
0: You can't hang in.
1: Let me tell you something. And actually, the definition of okra is gumbo. But I'm going to say this. Do not put okra in Major's gumbo. That slimy mess can stay by itself.
0: They say it's based on who cooks it.
1: Yeah, but I can tell the difference. I love gumbo, bro. You cook me some gumbo, Louisiana style, you all right with me.
0: Well, you better get down to Lake Charles so they can hook you up.
1: And they do it right. They do it right. I can't wait to do a show out there. Wouldn't that be something you hosted a show that I did in Lake Charles?
0: I think that's the only way that could happen. Is if I hosted a show. You can't come to Lake Charles without Lenny Green. You could, but you shouldn't.
1: Yeah, that part. There it is.
0: Okay, the next question was your favorite dessert.
1: Oh, favorite dessert, German chocolate cake.
0: Okay. So I want to know, who does the baking? You or the missus?
1: She did try to make some blondies one time, and I said, hey, thank you for that, but we just going to go in.
0: We're going to find
1: somebody. We're going to go to nothing but cake. Listen, my thing is I will help you find your ministry and I will help you know when it's not your ministry. You know what I'm saying? But let me tell you something. You give me some German chocolate cake. If you can make German chocolate cake, you have my heart. May this moment never end.
0: We're about to play that song in just a moment. 20 years from now, when people look back at your career, what do you hope that they will say that you gave them? Not musically, but as a man.
1: Permission to fully be unapologetically. I remember the days that I was like, Major, you're too much, or Major, you need to change this so that you can fit here. Until I realized that the definition of cool was the unapologetic embrace of my uniqueness. When you embrace your uniqueness, you find your distinction. And right in the heart of your distinction, you find and unlock your superpower. And then you can't be stopped. Creation welcomes it because you've finally shown up the way God intended all along.
0: When did you discover singing, what you call it?
1: I discovered that early. 3 years old, I told my mom I would be a famous singer and a pastor. I'm not exactly a pastor, but I'm her favorite hope dealer.
0: I know, that's right.
1: Yeah.
0: If you had a chance to talk to your younger self, let's say at 6 years old or 10 years old, what would you tell your younger self how the journey would turn out?
1: Young Major, you will get there. And it's going to be amazing when you do.
0: How will you tell that younger version of yourself the obstacles, the disappointments?
1: Rejection is a part of it. Reacquaint yourself with rejection. Make room for it. As much as you want a yes, understand that no's are a part of it also. N-O from here on out. Because if you don't get that one, you're going to get the next one.
0: He dropped him gems tonight, as he always does when he comes to visit us in the Quiet Storm. Major, enough said by that. May this moment never end. And may God continue to bless you, man, with abundance.
1: Lenny Green celebrates so many.
0: So many what?
1: People.
0: Oh.
1: Wow. Ladies and gentlemen, thank you so much for having me on A Quiet Storm.
0: Oh, no, he's not going to end my show like that, is he?
1: Okay.
0: May this moment never end.
1: What if a dream became reality? Do we still say it's a dream when we agree?

0: The Quiet Storm will be right back.
1: Come on.
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0: It's live tonight. Live, baby. Welcome to the Quiet Storm mini concert. The elements of the universe, earth, wind, and fire. Have you ever had a chance to see them? Maybe back in the day when our brother Maurice White was still with us. Well, we're going to give you a lot of that vibe tonight, how it really, really sounded. And they still sound great today. Don't get me wrong. They've been on tour, as you know, with Lionel Richie. Lionel Richie's dealing with some health issues right now, so they're going to kick back and chill for a moment. Or they might book some other shows. And if you do get a chance to be in the presence of Earth, Wind, and Fire, you're going to have a good time. But let me give you a vibe. Let me give you the experience right now tonight. From Sun Goddess to That's the Way of the World, baby. Their music has been timeless, classic, and truly relatable to what's going on right now. But welcome inside of the Quiet Storm mini concert. Turn it up. Sit back and enjoy and sip it on, baby. Your Hawaiian delight.
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0: Sing it, y'all.
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Mr. Don Myrick on the alto horn here, playing his soul for you this evening. Feels so good this evening, we think we're gonna take our time, if it's all right with y'all. I wonder if all the ladies would raise your hand out there. Oh, yeah. I'd like to talk about love just a minute to you. And when you talk about love, you have to get real sentimental. Because it's such a beautiful thing. There's so many different ways to express your love for someone. This song is dealing with the fact that love is not only physical, but it's so real and it's so spiritual. Music is a form of love that we're blessed to give.

The Quiet Storm Committee concert, Earth, Wind, and Fire. I heard you singing. You tried to hold that note too. So did I. Reasons, baby. We always try to do it. But hey, it's great when we hear it. You know, their music attaches to us. What were you doing when you heard these songs? Let me continue to give you the memories, the moments, the experience of enjoying Earth, Wind, and Fire in concert. Coming up at the top of the hour, Dr. Indy and I are going to get into Confessions of Love, so stand by for that. But right now, it's all about devotion. I want you to sing the song just as loud as you possibly can. The neighbors won't mind because they're listening to The Quiet Storm and locked into this concert like me and you. Welcome, baby. I'm Lady Green. Welcome to the show. Welcome to The Quiet Storm.

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2: The Quiet Storm, giving you that musical menu to make you feel good on this Thursday night as we tip off the weekend and prepare ourselves for the weekend. I'm Lenny Green. We're going to go back inside of this concert hall in just a moment with Earth, Wind & Fire. But let me also tell you, coming up in just a little bit, we're going to get into a conversation. I call it Confessions of Love. And Dr. Indy will be joining me. So stand by for a very interesting, intriguing question tonight, baby. Oh, it will be. Trust me. But let me just also say good evening out to, of course, the Quiet Storm family in the Northeast. Shout out to my family in New York, New Jersey, Connecticut. Is everyone prepared? They're predicting this Northeaster coming through this weekend. If you have anything outside, you know, please bring it on the inside. Anything that can fly away, because they're expecting high winds and severe weather. Obviously, lots of rain, water. So please make sure that everything is secure. If you're anywhere in the five boroughs, or of course, if you are in New Jersey or Connecticut, please make sure everything is secure for this Northeaster. All right? Mother Nature is Mother Nature, and one thing you cannot stop is Mother Nature. She's going to do what she wants to do. So I suggest that we prepare for ourselves for it and make sure you're stocked up. All right? Because I don't know how long this Nor'easter was going to take over. But anyway, enough of that. I want you to get ready. Get ready, Tuscaloosa. Get ready, Birmingham, Milwaukee. To our lovers in Augusta, Albany, the CSRA. How you feeling? Battle Creek, Kalamazoo. Have you ever experienced the elements of the universe? Bryan College Station, Texas. Well, let's do it one more time. Let's go back in and enjoy the Quiet Storm mini concert with Earth, Wind & Fire. I think you'll remember this. After the love, baby. Welcome to the Quiet Storm. Kick back.

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29: Soft and warm, a quiet storm. Quiet as when flowers talk at break of dawn. Break of dawn.

0: Quiet Storm, there's levels to it every week, every night, baby. So it's the next level right now. And that level is engaging in conversation with you. I call it Confessions of Love. And I do it with this beautiful, amazing, talented, gifted, and thought-provoking woman by the name of Miss Cindy Smith. We're going to get into an interesting topic. Please introduce the topic to us tonight.
1: No gender bias here. I want to know if the person you're with, if they're not emotionally and intellectually available, but they are financially stable and they want to offer that, is being with them using them?
0: But let's check this love line and see what someone has to say about this.
2: My name is Keisha Agard, and thought about your question tonight. One of the things that really jumped out to me was emotional availability, as well as a man that's driven or a woman who's driven. And for me, I feel like a person who is driven is very rarely not financially stable. If you're driven, then oftentimes you are finding different resources to make sure that your financial needs are being met. But it's the emotional availability that really brings a challenge for me, because so many people have trauma and baggage that they're bringing with them. And if an individual is not ready or willing to deal with their own stuff, then there's no way that we're able to come together and really be able to be the couple we need to be.
0: Wow. Mm. You were loading a lot.
1: Yeah.
0: So emotional availability.
1: Never thought about being driven in that way.
0: Not either did I. I thought it would be a great thing.
2: Driven is wonderful, but and financially, I mean, most people, they are able to meet the need financially. Sometimes we're so driven that we block out the healing that we need. We block out the therapy we need. And even those of us that are Christians and go to church, or even if we're not Christians and we just go to some spiritual place, we often neglect that aspect of who we are in relationship, because we're so driven.
0: That's deep. All right, Keisha. You set the pace and the level for the night.
2: All right. Thank you so much. You all be blessed.
1: You too.
0: Well, she really made us think about this topic in a different way tonight.
3: For real. She sure did.
0: Yeah. Tell everyone about your podcast.
3: It's called Office Hours. It's on every Friday at 8 p.m. on the Dr. Indy TV on YouTube. It's about conversations. We might even get this topic on there, or a topic adjacent. So join me and see what we're talking about. But you know what, though? I still want to know about this topic, because this is a good one. It's going to make people think. We want to know, if someone isn't intellectually or emotionally available, right, but they're financially available and they want to offer that, they want to be supportive financially, if you decide to be with them, is that using them?
0: 212-545-1075, or drop Dr. Smith an email.
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0: Let's take it back a little bit, Doc, with Chrisette Michelle, Epiphany. Welcome to Confessions of Love with the Quiet Storm.

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0: Welcome inside the Quiet Storm as we cuddle up on this National Cuddle Up Day, in case you didn't know. We're going to get into a little conversation, which may, you know, lead to some good cuddle talk and sensual moments tonight as you enjoy this music tonight. So thank you for joining us. I'm Lenny Green.
1: I'm Indy Smith.
0: Indy, introduce the topic for everyone just in case someone just locked in with us.
1: If you're with someone who is emotionally and intellectually unavailable, but they are financially stable and they're willing to share and they want to offer that, is that using them?
0: If you can't get us on the love line, shoot us an email. Thanks for calling in. Let's get your name.
2: Hi, everyone. Good evening, Lenny and Indy.
1: Hi.
2: Hi. I thought about the question and I said, wow, there are some women out there that would not have a problem because I think they would put that man, their boyfriend or their fiance or husband-to-be in the category of a sugar daddy.
0: Mm-hmm.
2: The only thing he can provide is the financial support. And I recall the movie, The Diary of an Angry Black Woman. I remember he threw his wife out and replaced her with someone else. And then when she got to grandmother house, her mom house, or whoever, she had no skills. He threw her out. He said, you don't have no skills, you're not educated, blah, blah, blah, blah, blah, blah. Mm-hmm. So I just feel that if you are going to use someone just for that purpose, that's not a relationship that has any form of growth. So I just feel it's the wrong thing to do. I wouldn't do it, but there are women out there that have great pleasure in saying, I need my needs to be fulfilled.
0: Financially.
2: I'm happy.

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1: 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Here's Luther Vandross by request, who's sending this out to all of our Aggies in Bryan College Station, Texas, forever, for always, for love. Not for lovers only, but for the lover in you. Welcome to Confessions of Love, Aggies.

0: Welcome inside the Quiet Storm. As we get a little deeper into the night, we thank you for staying right there where you are and engaging in conversation with us. Appreciate those emails as well. Keep the emails coming in if you can't get us on the love lines. But I'm Lenny Green.
1: I'm Indy Smith.
0: And you can always find an interesting topic to intrigue your mind right here with us inside the Quiet Storm. So Indy, do the honors and please let everyone know what the topic is once again.
1: Basically, if you're with someone who is emotionally unavailable and limited, I apologize, I left this out before, but limited in advancing in life, like they have no drive. If you're with them and they offer like financial stability, is that using them?
0: Let's jump on the love line and see what Sue has to say. Good evening.
2: Well, I was just like, I'm kind of basically in it still, but I just can't take it no more. He started a new job and he has no time for the relationship. And he said, but what if I'm providing everything and then we get married and we doing it? I'm like, well, I'm a cheat. I told him straight up, that's what's going to happen. And he got mad and hung up the phone. And I'm like, how you get mad at something I'm being real with you? I can't take that.
0: How long have you been in this relationship?
2: About maybe 6 months now.
0: Did it start off that way?
2: No, because he actually just got a new job and it's taking up all of his time, all of it.
0: So he's not emotionally available to you. And I guess he's not physically available to you either, right?
2: Exactly. And it's like he worked on his days off. He worked extra 2 hours on the regular days. Where are you going to have time for me? Or, you know, the rest of your life. You can't even take care of yourself. So it's not going to work. I'm a cheat. I'm going to be in another relationship. But before I cheat, I'd rather leave.
0: Thank you.
2: Right. Wow.
0: Thank you. I was just going to suggest, please leave. You don't have to cheat. Just leave. You know, if a person's not available, he shouldn't even want to be in a relationship right now. Is he younger than you, older than you, or your age?
2: Same age. Because I was first time able to have a relationship because we knew each other so long, but we was always in a relationship. So we tried one out, and it was happening. I can't take it. I can't.
0: I feel you. If your needs are not being met, why stay there? Because the worst thing I think anyone can go through, Indy, is, well, they know they're in a relationship, but you feel alone.
1: Right.
0: I've been down that road of in a relationship, but I feel alone. So I'm like, well, why am I in this so-called relationship that's not really a relationship?
1: Right.
0: I totally get what you're saying. Thank you for sharing your personal situation with us tonight. We really appreciate it. Good luck.
2: Thank you so much for having me. Thank you. Bye.
0: Bye-bye.
1: Bye.
0: Well, that's pretty sad.
3: That's really sad.
0: Yeah. But ladies, you don't have to cheat. Just leave. It saves a lot of time and stress. Trust me, just leave. Give us a call, 212-545-1075. We'd like to hear from you tonight.
3: Look, this topic is all over the place. It's got people going from left to right. We want to know, if a person is not intellectually, if they're not available emotionally, right, financially stable, if you decide to be with them, would you be considered taking advantage of them?
0: As you think about that, here's Mesa, Phil Perry, Last Chance. We're inside of Confessions of Love. This is The Quiet Storm. And Pine Bluff, Oklahoma City, Tulsa, North and South, this is for you. Welcome home, baby.

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0: A cold but chilly night inside the Quiet Storm, but if you get close to your boo-boo tonight, if you're booed up, well, I think you'll feel a lot better. Today is National Cuddle Up Day. I'm going to tell you the health benefits of cuddling. For real, this is real talk. I'm Lenny Green, Miss Indy Smith. Thank you. Hopefully you do some cuddling before you really go off to La La Land tonight, okay?
1: And absolutely.
0: I'm going to tell you why, but we got this topic that we're dealing with right now, so please share with everyone.
1: This is a caveat. So they are unavailable emotionally, and they are unavailable intellectually, and they don't have any drive. They're limited in their drive, and they know this, and they're willing to share. They're willing to provide. Are you using them if you stay with them?
0: And we have a dear brother on the line who's a brother to me, and he is what we call each other, musketeers to each other. The creator of Real Talk Chronicles, we have Brother Bill Forsters.
2: Thank you, Lenny. Thank you, Indy. I appreciate it. Blessing to be with you too and hang out with you for a few.
0: But you're a perfect candidate to also talk about this subject matter. So I know it's late, and I know the missus is waiting, so I don't want to hold you up too much, but can you just dispel your perspective on this?
2: You know, we'll talk anytime we do it, brother. Anytime we want to do this. People use people for less. If we think about anybody in our lives, when we analyze relationships, oh, what does this person do? Okay, they're funny. They make me laugh. I don't like their career. Oh, this person got money. Wow. I'm going to see if I can like them. But then if you're talking to a person that is not intellectually stimulating or don't have the oomph in bed, but they have the money, you're going to try and hang around a little longer knowing you really don't want to be there. That's just that's a user. We all done it. Some way or form or fashion. It may not have been a person that's monetarily stable, but it might have been sexually somebody that just could hit that spot.
0: I think I stayed in a relationship way too long because of the physical. Never for financial, because I was involved with someone once who was financially stable. For me, the person has to be emotionally available as well, as I need to be, you know?
2: Yes, right. Yes. We talk about linear selfishness.
0: Oh,
2: that's
0: yeah.
2: A great one.
0: That
2: I
0: is
2: love
0: a great
2: it,
0: one.
2: You had to bring me back on that one.
0: Oh, yeah. I know you're right. You're right. And we want to come on Real Talk Chronicles, too, because we know you do that every week on Mondays, right? On Facebook?
2: Yes. Well, and YouTube Live.
0: Oh,
2: Real
0: look
2: Talk
0: at that.
2: Chronicles, Mondays and Wednesdays on YouTube Live and Facebook Live. Love to have you, too. Y'all always family. Appreciate you guys.
0: We appreciate you.
1: Wow,
0: bro.
1: Thank you.
2: Love you guys. Appreciate
0: love you, too.
2: You.
0: Bill Forsters, ladies and gentlemen. Dr. Indy and I, we're going to give you our assessment on this, because I know, Indy, you have an opinion on this already.
3: Of course.
0: But if we didn't pull up on your call tonight, before we get out of here, we're going to give you our email addresses and let you know how you can definitely express yourself. But let me slide into LTD as I take it back a little bit with Love Ballad. That's the perfect song if you are booed up tonight. That you want to get your baby. Come in a little closer and enjoy the moment. And fellas, she loves it when you serenade her. Right there in her ear. Welcome inside of the Quiet Storm, baby. Yeah, I'm starting trouble for y'all tonight. No question.

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0: The Quiet Storm with requested music going out to CC. Thanks for checking in with us tonight from the Boogie Down Bronx. As we come around the curve to tuck you in nice and tight inside of Confessions of Love, I'm Lenny Green.
1: I'm Indy Smith.
0: And what a pretty interesting topic that you stirred up tonight, Miss Smith. And a good one, because I think we all can relate to the subject matter at hand.
1: Okay, so I don't think you're using them. I kind of take a different approach than everyone tonight, only because the person knows their limitations.
0: You mean the financial person? Like the person who's financially stable?
1: Yes. Like, so if they weren't aware and you were frustrated with the relationship and you kept explaining to them what they lack and what your needs were, that's one thing. But if the conversation is, look, I'm not the best at expressing myself. I feel uncomfortable saying I love you. If you work with me one day, I'll try. It's not that I don't love you. It's just I don't know how to say it. Maybe I didn't get this as a child. I'm limited in these areas, but I'm good with money and I'm a provider and I will make sure you're always taken care of. Maybe that's their love language.
0: Maybe.
1: And so if the conversation is about their limitations and you know, I don't think that's using somebody. I think using somebody is not having a conversation. No, you're just getting this. You know their limitations, but they don't. And you're just taking, skimming from the top.
0: Interesting. I'm never wanting to be around people just for their financial stability.
1: Right.
0: That's where I can relate to the earlier caller that we had who's going through this right now. And she really requires someone who is emotionally available.
1: Right.
0: Our first caller tonight said a person who is financially stable is too driven, so they may not have emotional availability for you. If I'm going to be in a relationship, I need that person to be available, as I would like to assume and think that she would want me to be available as well.
1: Right.
0: That's important. 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We really look forward to reading your emails, and thank y'all for doing that on a consistent basis. Do it more and let us know where you're from. But don't forget to cuddle up. I'll tell you why in just a moment. Today is National Cuddle Up Day, by the way. Look, if you boot up right now, let me put the Quiet Storm spotlight on the Prince of Sophisticated Soul, Will Downing, because this is the perfect song to get a little more acquainted or to raise that body temperature a little higher. Welcome to the Quiet Storm, baby.

0: The Quiet Storm, baby, putting the final touches of love in the air tonight and setting you on the right path for the weekend. I'm Lenny Green.
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0: 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I want to thank the R&B soul singer, Major, for hanging out with us a little earlier tonight. It was great catching up with that crazy guy. Please make sure you download his latest single, May This Moment Never End. May This Moment Never End. Beautiful song. And It doesn't just relate to love. It could relate to anything. Special times with friends, going on a trip. It could relate to anything. May this moment never end. And we live in the moments, don't we?
1: Yes, we do.
0: Yeah. Shout out to the cast, the original cast of A Different World. Did you hear, Indy, as of last night, there's a new season with new students at Hillman College?
1: On Netflix, right?
0: Oh, you're already on top of it. Okay.
1: I'm on it.
0: So make sure you'll check it out. You can binge watch all 10 episodes if you like. Times have changed so drastically. Anyway, look, Time to go. What's your plans for the weekend?
1: Visiting some friends, being their supportive system. So, yeah.
0: Me too. Look, whatever you get into this weekend, please have a wonderful weekend. For those of our family in New York, New Jersey, Connecticut, the Nor'easter is coming through this weekend. Please make sure you don't have anything outside, and make sure you're stocked up. That way you don't have to go anywhere. Be well. Ladies, always appreciate your presence. Next week, we got special guests coming by again, so keep locked in with me on my social media, at Lenny Green Official. Thank you all for getting me to 25,000 followers.
1: Nice.
0: I appreciate
1: nice.
0: It's a lot. It's a lot to push it, but thank you all for locking in. And you can find me on TikTok. Are you on TikTok too, right, Doc?
1: I am, but I think I'm about to TikTok it out.
0: I'll take over from where you left off.
1: All right.
0: Love much, laugh often, and live well, sweet dreams, ladies. Fellas, always appreciate your presence. Until next week, this has been The Quiet Storm. Have a great weekend. Night-night.
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7.5 WVLS. Good Friday morning to you. Yes, the weekend is here. It's September the 25th, 39 days to Election Day. Get ready. Get it right. Keep it tight. Exercise. Exercise your right to vote. Let's warm things up and then keep it hot. You ready? You and I, till about 5 right here on 107.5 WVLS. Here we go. Hot air.

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How are you? 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All right, so make a phone call, reach out and check. We have a nor'easter coming this way, lots of rain and heavy wind. So check to see if things are canceled or not. We'll keep you up to date right here on 107.5 WBLS. 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

0: The weekend. The weekend is here. I'm the Doc Bob Lee on Water 7.5 WBLS. Thank you for tuning in. Thank you for checking it all out. Weatherman says look for it to be mostly cloudy and increasingly windy, going down to about 56 degrees. And then later on today, mostly cloudy and windy, highs of about 72. Saturday, windy with times of rain. The greatest rain and wind impacts from the nor'easter will be east of the city, they say. But you can't tell with a lot of things blowing around. It may blow anywhere. Sunday, very windy, occasional rain, highs of about 64. Gusty winds can blow around unsecured objects, so tie things down. Coming up next, I've got some Drew Hill, throwing some Beyonce, Total, Her, I'll Be Sure is going to be near too, some Snoop Doggy Dogg, SZA featuring Kendrick Lamar, Mary J. Blige, and more. We got the hookup on deck next on 107.5 WVLA.
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Moving well inside of the 1 o'clock hours. It come down off of the T.O.P. with the B.O.B.L.E.E. Good morning up to Dr. Bob Lee. That was Beyonce featuring Jay-Z and Upgrade You. So we traveled together throughout the morning with some of the best music on New York City radio. You are at the place to be with me, the diggity diggity Dr. Bob Lee. Here's some more Beyonce.

Laughlin in the middle of the 1 o'clock hour on 107.5 WVLS. Good morning to you. Hey, the Governor Kathy Hochul announced that $42 million has been awarded for the Youth Empowerment Program, which helps reduce community gun violence and youth criminal justice involvement by providing year-round employment and training opportunities to at-risk youth most impacted by gun violence. That's the Youth Empowerment Program, awarded $42 million that helps reduce community gun violence and youth criminal justice involvement by providing year-round employment and training opportunities to at-risk youth in parts of the state most impacted by gun violence. I think that's a good thing. We'll keep you up to date. We'll let you know more. Music continues with me, the Doc Bob Lee. Let's rock and roll right throughout the morning on BLS.

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nothing about a conservative regular girl that still can beat a thorough as don't need your psychic can reach a zodiac sign. It must be a Gemini moon, cause we about to go half. Mistakenly, nobody been in a bag, but how many?

0: 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Good morning. I'm the Dr. Bob Lee, working it hard from the operating room, giving you some of the best that I've got. But wait, there's more. Thanks for hanging out with me. Hey, inside of the next hour, I've got some Genuine, some Prince, doing some Neo, Usher, Ella May, Ashanti, Janet Jackson, Tonto Metro, and Devante, a little bit of Whitney, Eric Benet, and NDRE, and more. It's all coming your way next over 107.5 WBLS with The Hookup.
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Wish we could give it all to you. I hope and pray you get everything that you need. Here's some Neo and Miss Independent as we continue with the music right throughout the morning on 107.5.

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5 WBLS, big birthday shout-outs to you. You're celebrating? Happy birthday to you. You're celebrating your birthday along with Will Smith, who just turned 58. TV actress Leah Jeffries is 17. Donald Glover is 43. T.I. is 46. Teddy Swims, he just turned 34. Michael Douglas is 82. Scottie Pippen is 61. Ryan Leslie is 48. You're celebrating? Happy birthday to you and many, many more. May God continue to shine that light on you. I'm kicking it with you. You're kicking it with me, and we're going to kick it right throughout the morning at 107.5 WBL, kicking ass.

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1: 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I want to more in order to go. 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

0: 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Here's another program I looked into. It's about $48.3 million awarded to the Healthcare Access Loan Repayment Program. 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

0: Legend of John on 107.5 WVLS. John Legend, and tonight as we come down off the top of the 3 o'clock hour on 107.5 WVLS, I'm waving a hand from the operating room as we travel right throughout the morning till about 5 on 107.5. Here's some Dave and Thames and Rain Dance. Let's get our gear and our steps together because we've got some rain coming in. It's 107.5 WVLS. Let's continue.
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Don't forget, we got about 39 days to Election Day. 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November the 3rd, Election Day. 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I'm the Doc, let's rock. 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
7: You love R&B and we know that. So this is your man, Steve Harvey, and here's a little something for you on BLS, man.

0: About does it for this hour right here on 107.5 WBLS. Did you know that the New York Attorney General Letitia James, she led a bipartisan coalition of 25 other attorney generals in calling on Congress to immediately regulate the artificial intelligence AI industry. The coalition warns that reports of recent incidents demonstrate that unchecked AI development endangers Americans and poses a potential threat to our financial system, critical infrastructure, and national security. Again, New York Attorney General Letitia James led a bipartisan coalition of 25 other attorney generals in calling on Congress to immediately regulate the artificial intelligence industry, AI. We'll take a quick break right here. I'll come back and give you more next on BLS.
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Bob Lee is making house calls until 5 o'clock in the morning on 107.5 WBLS. Love you like a brother. Treat you like a friend. Respect you like a lover. Oh, oh, oh, oh, oh, oh. You could bet that, never gotta sweat that. You could bet that, never gotta sweat that. You could bet that, never gotta sweat that. You could bet.

Touch Me, Tease Me, Case featuring Foxy Brown as we come down off the top of the 4 o'clock hour. Good morning. Of the Dr. Bob Lee, working it hard from the operating room. How are you? How you doing? How you feeling? Hey, the weekend is here. It's a Friday, September the 25th, with 39 days to Election Day. If you got to go out this morning, the weatherman says look for it to be mostly cloudy and increasingly windy. It's going to be about 56 degrees. And then later on today, mostly cloudy and windy, highs of about 72. It's like the quiet before the storm. But if you got to move, you got to go. Let's go. Be on time. It's all about the way you move. Here's some Outkast on

107.5 WVLS. Yes, yes, it's about that time for those inspiring quotes. And this one is from Coach Vince Lombardi. We probably heard this one before. The man on top of the mountain didn't just fall there. And a person once said, adversity happens to everyone and is not an excuse for abandoning our dreams. And a person once said, for every minute you are angry, you lose 60 seconds of happiness. Robert Frost once said, the best way out is always through. Ralph Waldo Emerson once said, all life is an experiment. The more experiments you make, the better. Albert Einstein once said, strive not to be a success, but rather to be of value. Those are your inspiring quotes, and I'm the Dr. Bob Lee. Good morning to you from all of us here at 107.5 W.

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0: There you have it. Thanks for hanging out with me, the Dr. Bob Lee, on 107.5 WVLS on this Friday, September the 25th. 39 days to Election Day. Get it right and keep it tight. Weatherman says look for it to be mostly cloudy and increasingly windy. It's going to be about 56 degrees if you decide to step out this morning. Later on today, mostly cloudy and windy, highs of about 72. Saturday, windy, with times of rain, highs of 67. The greatest rain and wind impacts from the nor'easter will be east of the city, but be prepared anyway. Sunday, very cloudy, occasional rain, highs of about 64. Gusty winds can blow around unsecured objects, so make sure you tie everything down. If you gotta go out, dress accordingly. If you're celebrating a birthday around this time, happy birthday to you and many more. Will Smith is celebrating, he just turned 58. TV actress Leah Jeffries is 17. Donald Glover is 43. T.I. is 46. Tim Swims is 34. Actor Michael Douglas is 82. Scottie Pippen is 61. And Ryan Leslie just turned 48. If you're celebrating around this time, happy birthday to you and many more. And may God continue to shine that light on you. Stand by for the Pastor Donnie McClurkin, followed by the Steve Harvey Morning Show with my girl Ann Tripp with all the news and information. So always remember this: what you are is God's gift to you. What you make of yourself is your gift to God. So choose your choice and let your choice control the chooser. And remember, whether you say you can or you can't, either way, you are right. So say you can and you will. For this is the day that the Lord has made. Let us rejoice and be glad in it. I'm the Dr. Bob Lee, and I'll catch you another day, another way. Have a beautiful day and a great weekend. Stay dry. I love you all.
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0: WBLS HD1 New York.

see some days of rest on the horizon. And it's time for the new Donnie McClurkin Show on this Friday, on this weekend. It's my joy to help you celebrate

some great music just for you. So get yourself ready. Call somebody and let them know that the new Donnie McClurkin Show is on the air.

Okay, let's start this weekend show off with Jordan Armstrong. Let's start this weekend show off with Jordan Armstrong and the song

0: That was P.J. Morton, one of my favorite artists. I love that guy. P.J. Morton and the song Mercy. Before that, you heard Jordan Armstrong with You. And now it's time for our flashback song of the day.
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0: And I want to take you back 29 years ago to the year 1997. And in the year 1997, the emergency alert system went into effect. And also in the year 1997, my sister Vicky Winans came out with this song. Long as I got King Jesus. Take it, Vicky.
2: Do you hear me what I say? Long as I got King Jesus, I don't need nobody else. Come on.

0: And that was Hello Gone by Tamela Mann, Kirk Franklin, and Wyclef Jean. And before that, you heard Vicky Winans with Long As I Got King Jesus. But right now, I gotta take a break. But I don't want you to go anywhere. There'll be more of the new Donnie McClurkin Show to go right after this.
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Welcome back to the new Donnie McClurkin Show. And we've been playing some great music so far, and we're not about to stop. Here's Dante Bo and Friday with the song.

0: That was Grateful by Dante Bo and Friday. But now it's time for you to get your laugh on. Time to take your medicine. The Bible says a merry heart does good like a medicine. So I'm about to give you a dose of some strong medicine. It's time for our Friday funnies. So if you're ready, hit it.
1: Oh, you can't listen to the radio no more. You can't. I was riding around my daughter, 6-year-old daughter, out kicking it, you know, spending some of that court required quality time. You know what I'm talking about. You know what I'm saying? I love her just the same. We just riding around kicking it, you know, and she's singing what's on the radio. I really wasn't even tripping off of her except that she's 6. And you wonder what all these cats gonna do when they get old. Like all these rap singers, what they gonna do when they get older, you know? You know how most people get old, live a thug life, and then, you know, get old and turn to Jesus? You know, everybody got that one uncle in their family that killed like 9 people. Now he in church trying to tell you how to act. Shut up, Uncle Nate. You ain't nothing but a thug on Ursa board. Now, don't even... I'm just saying, you think Snoop gonna turn to the Lord, like be like 65, be the Reverend Snoop Doggy Dog? It's a none but a G thing, it's all good, Missionary Baptist Church. Come up to my, good morning. Today's, Scrizzy up you.
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3: God bless anything tested. Lord of Jesus Christ, and the miss every time. No, all the muscle and all the crew. Remember, so they on them down for Jesus Christ. 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I'm not here for Christ. Bust the place. 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

0: Franklin taking you back, and the song is called He Reigns. This seems to be a Kirk Franklin Friday. Well, I don't mind at all, and it's time for me to take another break, but listen, if you stick and stay, there may be another Kirk Franklin song coming up. I don't know. Maybe. But don't go anywhere. We'll be right back with more of the new Donnie McClurkin Show right after this.
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Donnie McClurkin Show. Got news for you. My single has been released. Second single from the Finally Project. That's right. And the song's entitled, Lord, I Thank You. It's a song of gratitude. And we'll be playing that song next week. And then we'll be releasing the whole project in just about 3 more weeks from now. Everything is tied up in a bow and ready to go. And the new single's entitled, Lord, I Thank You. Just in time for Thanksgiving. But right now, it's time for our praise break with DJ T-Storm. And he's ready. He's got a lineup that is crazy. It's crazy. It all starts right now. Praise.

was crazy. That was crazy. That's DJ T-Storm and our praise break. He never lets us down.

0: Now listen, you know what time it is. You know what time it is. It's time for our shout outs. And you all have been calling in. You've been leaving us shout outs. I thank God for you. And I'm going to play the shout outs that some of you have left. But I want to encourage others of you. Call in and leave a shout out for somebody that you really love. That 5 million people here who's special to you. And in order to do so, just give us a call at 1-888-420-7710. And when you call, make sure that you leave us your name, where you're calling from, and who you're leaving a shout out to. Make it exciting. Make it something that's going to make people blush when they hear their name. Make it sound something like this. Shout that thing out.
1: Hey, Donnie, this is your boy, the original Pretty Pete from St. Louis City, the state of Missouri. Hey, Donnie, I'd like to give a shout out to my beautiful wife, Karen Harris, over there at Mercy Missionary Baptist Church. I'd like to also give a shout out to you, Donnie, for letting God keep on using you. I'd like to give a shout out to my pastor, the Honorable Dr. Jimmy L. Brown. And to our beautiful First Lady, Dr. Lady Di Brown. Donnie, I'd like to also give a shout out to the members of St. Matthew's Grand Lodge and Queen Annie Grand Chapter. And Donnie, look, man, let God keep on using you. God bless you.
0: Well, Brother Pete, God bless your heart, man. And thank you for that shout out. You keep on listening. You keep on listening. And you can call back anytime. I enjoy you. Now, who's next? Shout that thing out.
2: This is Darlene Berry checking in from Cincinnati, Ohio. I wanted to give a big shout out to my husband, Ozzy Berry, to our bishop, Bishop Joel C. Lofton of Abundant Life Christ-Centered Ministries in Trotwood, Ohio. And a final shout out to my son, Ozzy Berry Jr. He released his first CD on today, and it is called After God's Heart. I'm asking if you can to go out and check out his new CD and possibly download it and play a song from it. Again, this is Darlene Berry checking in from Cincinnati, Ohio, and the sound of the song will bless your life. God bless.
0: Well, Sister Darlene, I'm going to take a listen to it. I'm going to find it. I'm going to search for it and find it and take a listen to it, because I want to highlight some unknown artists that have a great ministry. I want to do that. So God bless you. Keep me in prayer. And if you don't hear us play it within the next month, give me another shout out. Leave some more information for me, okay? God bless every one of you. And right now I'm going to take a break. But when we come back, I'm going to have an inspirational message just for you. Stay tuned. More of the new Donnie McClurkin Show to go right after this.
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1: This is Ann Tripp. School's in session and students are required to be vaccinated to attend. I recently sat down with the commissioner of the New York City Health Department and I asked him what vaccines are required and what his agency is doing to remind parents about vaccination.
2: Most important thing that parents need to know is that the vaccines that your children are required to get before coming into school are safe. They're effective. They're some of the most important public health interventions that we've had over the last few decades. And no matter what you are hearing from the White House, from the executive order the president signed a few weeks ago, the research has not changed. Vaccines are safe. And for parents that are looking for places to get their children vaccinated, they always have us as a resource. No insurance required, no costs involved for the vast majority of patients who need them. And no concerns about immigration status, and folks can call 311 to get an appointment with us.

0: feature a personal note from Donnie McClurkin.
1: Hi, this is Donnie McClurkin, and I've got an inspirational message just for you. I want to remind everyone that there's no name greater than the name of Jesus. No name greater than the name of our Savior, Jesus. The Bible says that there's a lot in that name, that at the name of Jesus, every knee will bow and every tongue shall confess that Jesus Christ is Lord, to the glory of God the Father. The Bible tells us that name of Jesus is a strong tower, and the righteous can run into that name and be safe. It also tells us that demons tremble at the sound of that name. And the list goes on and on. The name of Jesus is only secondary to the great God himself. Remember, he has a name that's above every name. Every name. That at the name of Jesus, every knee shall bow. Get ready. That name is going to be your salvation. That name is going to cause you to succeed. His name is going to be over you like a banner. He has a great name, for he's a great God. Reverence him, trust him, and watch what he does.

That's Todd Delaney and the song, Your Great Name. Now it's my time to go. I gotta get ready because we're working on releasing this single and releasing this whole project. It's that time. You're gonna hear the whole entire Donnie McClurkin project. It's called Finally. And the single that's out is called Lord, I Thank You. Be on the lookout for it. Listen to it. Download it. But more than anything else, let it minister to you. But right now, I've got to go. Know that I love you.

0: show will. Good morning, everybody. Y'all listening to The Voice. Come on, dig me now. One and only Steve Harvey. Man, oh man, got a radio show. Yeah, I do. God's so big to me, man. I just have to tell you about it. I can't help it. It's rather obvious to me how big, how good God is. He's absolutely tremendous. He's off the chain. He on one. He be clowning. He be just showing out. Man, I'm just over here just on the receiving end. You know, if you out there, start your mission today. Start your mission today. What are you waiting for? Why do we as people delay what we want or delay the process to begin what we want, our hopes, our dreams, our desires? Why won't you start your mission today? Why don't we all decide together that just individually, look, you listening, you got something that you've been dreaming about. You got an ambition of yours that's not yet fulfilled. You got goals you haven't accomplished yet. Everybody has them. Everybody's got them. Everybody's got something that's on the table that they haven't yet attacked yet. What are you waiting for? Start your mission today. Stop the procrastination now. The procrastination is only hurting you, yourself. If you got a goal, an aspiration, a dream, and you fall off track momentarily, you can get back to that. Because God know where you left off. Now, you may have to accomplish a few more things since you stopped for a long period of time, but God know where you left off. You can get back on track. Look, man, this dream of being on TV since I was a kid, it got off track now. It got off track. I just kept it as one of the dreams. And in some real dark moments when it looked like it wasn't going to happen, all I was hanging on to was just a hope that one day it could. But that's what faith is really about. Faith is the belief in things that you cannot see. But faith gives you the confidence to keep hoping, man. Sometimes it just keep hope alive. Sometimes, you heard Jesse Jackson say it, just keep hope alive. Sometimes, man, it's just the hope. I was hanging on a hope. And I'm talking about when it got real ugly and funky out there for me. When it looked like I wasn't going to ever make it. And all of the facts was in and everything pointed in the direction, you're not going to make it. You done really messed up this time. Then I sat there and I just hung on to the hope. But man, that's what I'm saying. If you got a dream or an aspiration, a vision or something, when you fall off track and you want to go get back in line, God holds your place. See, he held on to that for me. He knew I was off track and out of line, but he said, okay, here's where we stopped. You want to be on TV. Now, when you get it together and you quit tripping and you come and you turn to me, I'm going to hold your place, put you back in line. Then we go and finish the journey. That took me a lot longer to get here than I wanted to, but then it was necessary because I needed all of them mishaps to happen to me along the way. So when I got on the radio one day, which I did not see coming, Steve Harvey got a radio show, y'all. That's why I say it every day. See, because of this radio show that I didn't see coming, now I have stories to tell. I got experiences to share. And I can tell you about me better than I can tell you about anybody. And I done been through enough where it's relatable, where enough people can go, man, that happened to me. Appreciate you saying that. That's what it was for. See, I get it now. See, at the time, though, I didn't like what was happening to me. At the time, I was really in total disagreement with God on a lot of stuff he was pulling off on me. But in essence, I was really pulling it off on myself. But through his grace and mercy, he kept me through all of my mistakes, all my bad decisions, all my miscalculations, all my misfires, all the times I knowingly stepped out there and did wrong. He forgave me. He said, 'cause man, if you ever come to me, I have a plan for you that is going to be far and above. It will supersede everything you've ever dreamed of. That's what I did. I just got sick of me. Good and sick of me. And I turned it over to God. And then God started working. And here I am today. Now, is he through with me yet? Nope. Have I arrived yet? Nope. But guess what? The journey is cool. You know, it's like I was talking to this young brother the other day about comedy. He's a really good stand-up, you know. This young dude is really good. He said, man, what is this I feel every night before I go on stage? I don't know what it is. I just want it off me. I said, sir, listen to me, young dude. This thing that climbs on my back every night before I go on stage, I don't know what it is. It's got something to do with pressure. It's got something to do with anticipation. It's got a whole lot to do with the fear of falling. He said, what you mean by that? I said, every night I walk out on stage, it's like I'm about to go and step off a cliff. I said, it's a sickening feeling. He said, man, but you do so well. I said, that's because the parachute opens. I said, but I want you to understand something. When I first walk out there, it's just stepping off the cliff. Now, these jokes provide a parachute, which slows my descent when I jump off the cliff, and I turn it into a glide. And then I take the audience this way and I swing them back over to that way. We might swing out to the Colorado Rockies. We may go down to Miami with this joke. We may take it on out to L.A. And I just swing back and forth till I land softly. The crowd cheers. The night is over with. I said, but it's been too many nights, though, when I walked off that cliff and I pulled the cord and the parachute didn't open. I said, nah, I'm just free falling out there for 30 minutes. Ain't no jokes working, ain't the parachute didn't open. I said, so see, that's what it's like for me. And then you know what I found out? If you done walked off the cliff in life and you ain't got no God in your life, it's like not having a parachute. You step off the cliff and you just free falling. Now see, we all, now that fall gets you closer to the grave, right? See, we all heading to the grave from the moment we're born. But the cool thing about a relationship with God is when you step off the cliff and you got God, he a parachute. You still going down, but it's a nice ride. And God just helps your descent appear more like a rise and more like a euphoric fall. Instead of not having no God in your life and you just walking off that cliff every day, free falling, ain't got no cord, you steady pulling, you hollering the whole way because you done messed around with yourself and ain't let God come into your life and provide a parachute for you. I would rather have a parachute since I got to jump every day than to not have one. God has been like a parachute for me. Ask me where that came from. I can't tell you, but like I always say, most good things that happen in my life that I can't explain, it's usually him.
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0: 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What? Men that wear thongs don't pay money back. Thong wearing men do not pay money back. I don't know. It's just a rule, Shirley. I don't know where the rule came from, but anybody I know wear a thong don't pay money back. And men who wear thongs that think they sexy, it's usually not. Thong and stomach don't even go in the same sentence. See, you can't have a thong on, and all they see is a little V in the front.
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0: Ladies and gentlemen, boys and girls, truck drivers, Uber drivers, Lyft drivers, bus drivers, anybody that's ever driven any vehicle, go-karts, grocery carts, anything, let me have your undivided attention. If you do not drive like Ellie, then I'm talking to you too. Ladies and gentlemen, this opportunity called a new day is such a gift from God. I don't want you to overlook how special this moment is. Give God some thanks for giving it to you, because a lot of people didn't make it to this day. And as much as I miss them, I am enjoying the fact that I am still here. Let's give credit where credit is due. Thank God Almighty. Also sending out a special shout out and a prayer to a gentleman who earlier this week had called in. He's going through so much pain and anguish in his life that he hates me, Tyler Perry, Martin Lawrence, and anybody that does an impersonation of a female, because we're not giving Flip Martin, Flip Wilson, any credit for Geraldine. I know that what it was, and that is why he was upset with me. So we are praying for him today, because he also said in his call, you are not God's favorite child, and stop saying that, because he only had one child, and that was Jesus Christ. I think we all know that, but we are praying for him today. But I can assure you, he's still mad. Y'all have a great day today. Put God in your life. Talk to him. Keep an upbeat attitude, and don't let nobody steal your peace or your joy. Shirley Strawberry, Carla Pharrell, Mississippi Monica Jr., the comeback kid, and the legend that is nephew Tommy Jr.
25: And let me ask you a question. What in your mind made you think you was one of God's favorites? What made you obviously believe that?
0: Oh, I'm absolutely 1,000% I'm convinced of that. It's not even a shadow of a doubt in my mind. I got to be one of his favorites, because he's done so much for me. And listening, it would take this whole show of what all God has done for me. I know I got to be one of his favorites, because I made it when I didn't think I would. I know I got to be one of his favorites, because I thought I was down and out for the count. And he picked me up and got me back on track. Boy, bye.
25: Yeah.
0: Man, I have survived cancellations. I have survived the hate of the internet. I have survived hateful people. I've survived all of it. Mm-hmm. All of it. Health scares, everything.
25: Yeah.
0: Accidents. I got people on this show that had some health issues. God brought them through. Everybody. Hmm. Shirley was one of them. She didn't want to tell us what was wrong, but something was wrong. You know, a while back, she didn't never tell us what was wrong. Shirley was sick as hell. I didn't know what was that. She wouldn't tell us nothing.
1: Huh? What was that?
0: You were sick as hell, they ain't tell nobody. I said it. Go ahead, Julie.
2: I don't know what you're talking about right now. All right. Coming up at 32 minutes after the hour, we'll try and figure it all out. We'll hear from the nephew in the meantime as he runs that prank back right after this.
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10: Limo bank job. Limo bank job. Let's go, cat dog.
11: Good afternoon. How can I help you? I'm trying to get Cecil. Yeah, it's Cecil. Hey, Cecil, one of my boys gave me your number, man. I'm trying to get a car service for tonight.
12: Okay, listen, this is my personal number. Do you have the main number?
11: Man, I keep calling the main line, but ain't nobody answering. I done called that about 6-7 times. It keep rolling over to a voicemail or something.
12: Okay, brother, what's your name?
11: My name's Tony.
12: Okay, listen, Tony, I got a customer in the back. Let me get them handled. Can you got a few moments? I'm at the drop off. Let me get the dough for him and all
11: you
12: that.
11: Want to call you back? Watch.
12: Hold the phone. All right?
11: Okay, cool. All right, thank you. Have a good evening.
12: All right, Tony?
11: Yeah, what's up?
12: Yeah, now, you saying you called the main line and you just keep going to voicemail or something like that?
11: I keep calling the main line, but, you know, I know I'm calling at the last minute, dog. I'm trying to get a car for tonight, man.
12: Okay, what you need? We got the SUV, we got a sedan or two, we got a couple limos, white or black. What you need?
11: If I could get a black limousine, be cool.
12: Okay, we got that. What time? Where I'm picking you up, what time?
11: What it costs, you know, for an hour. Because all I need is an hour.
12: Where's it? $65 an hour, but we only do 3-hour minimum. The first 3 hours.
11: 65. Okay. Okay. Okay. See, so all I need is an hour, man. Really, like 45 minutes. So, do you think they'll work with me?
13: Well, you can't get them, so you're dealing with me. Let me see. I tell you what. I'll do you for $150, and I'll take care of you. But now, I want you to know. I'm going to let them know everything. So, I got to have either credit card or receipt or something on the cash to let them know, because I'm not no crooked brother. I'm going to let them know everything that I'm doing. Will that work for you?
11: $150. I can give you $150 when you pick me up.
13: That's no problem then. Where am I picking you up and at what time?
11: All right, I'm at 98 Village Drive.
13: 98
11: Village Drive.
13: Okay, 98 and where am I taking you, sir?
11: I'm going downtown on Capitol Street.
13: Downtown to Capitol Street. All right, and what time am I picking you up?
11: You could give me like at 11:45 tonight. That'd be good.
13: 11:45, okay. That 45 minutes, to an hour, you're going to need. Then 45, that makes it 12:45, 12:30, 12:45. Okay, good deal. Let me see. And downtown Capitol, what? You didn't give me an address.
11: I don't even know the address. I'm going to Bank.
13: Bank downtown, all
11: right? Right.
13: Can I ask you something, Tony, right?
11: Yeah.
13: I'm not trying to get in your business. No, we don't ask questions usually, but a bank at night's going to be closed. I mean, you're not going to work because I got to take you back. So you're dropping off to somebody.
11: No, I ain't dropping nothing off. I'm picking something up. See, what I need you to do is this right here. I'm going to go in there, and I'm going to be in there probably like about 15 minutes. But when I come out, man, I need you to have the car running, and we need to get out of there.
13: Wait a minute. You're asking me to run you down to a bank at midnight, and you picking something up at midnight, and I got to be ready to go when you come out.
11: Me and my boys, when we come out of there, when we get back in the back of the limo, I need you to put the pedal down, man, and let's get out of there.
13: Look here, young brother. Well, how old are you, man?
11: I'm 24.
13: Yeah, that's what I figured. Look here, man. It sounds like you're in some kind of shady. I don't do that, brother. Hold on, man.
11: You a driver, dog. Your job is to drive. If you pick somebody up, first of all, you ain't supposed to be asking nobody where they going, what the doing. Supposed to drive.
13: Let me stop.
11: What I'm telling you is, man, once we come out the bank, drive.
13: Let me stop you. That's why I'm driving. Instead of working somewhere else driving, because I was ignorant like you at one time. Now, let me tell you something, but I don't know your business and really don't care at this point in time. I'm not doing no crazy like this yet. Brother, let me tell you something, man. What you need to do is get your young into some type of training school or something to find yourself a job. You going to go down there and them going to blow your brains out.
11: Hey, I ain't really trying to hear all this right here. What I'm trying to do is pay you this $150. You drive me where I'm trying to go and
13: you
11: bring me back to my apartment.
13: Look, brother, listen, you can't get right now. Not even no advice. You need to listen to me. That's what's wrong with you young now. Y'all crazy. Get rich right all overnight type. Boy, you need to slow down because they got some. You feel me? They got some.
11: Man, hold on, man. Hold up. What you know? You don't know nothing. You don't know me at all.
13: I don't need to know you, brother.
11: Well, how you going to be preaching to me, dog?
13: Because I've been there, man. That's why I'm driving a limo. Because I've been there. Young brother, I'm trying to keep you from going there because you won't like it. Look at Tony, I don't know what to tell you at this point. First of all, I'm not doing it, so you can cut that out, okay? Now I'm thinking of you and all the other young brothers that do this dumb you watch too many of them movies or something. Brother, you need to get your straight because they got a place for you. Bro, let me tell you something. They read my mouth, I read it. Anything my mama told me, they didn't want me to know, they cut it out. Do you feel me? They looked at me every night when they wanted to. Fed me garbage that I had to eat or die. You ain't ready for that, man. You ain't ready for why the think he got your name. You brothers don't know what the going on out here. You got it too easy, see? Now you're talking about going down there robbing the bank. You ain't no bank robber. You don't sound like no thug or with a limo. The way you going, you ain't making nothing because they will blow your young away about their paper. You don't understand that. And you sure ain't ready for no jail.
11: Can I say one more thing to you?
13: Yeah, what is it?
11: All I want to do is tell you this, that I'm Nephew Tommy from the Steve Harvey Morning Show. And your boy Cardell got me to prank phone call you.
13: I don't give a who you are. If you around with them folks downtown, they're going to blow you. Well, they're going to give you 100 years under the jail.
11: Did you just hear what I just said, though?
13: What, you said something about, well, my partner, you know, No.
11: I said, I'm Nephew Tommy from the Steve Harvey Morning Show. Your boy, another driver, Cordell, got me to prank phone call you.
13: Nephew Tommy.
11: Oh, you mean Steve Harvey on the radio?
13: No, man, no, no, no. This is, are you serious, man?
14: Hey, Cecil, your boy Cordell got me to prank phone call you, man.
13: Ooh, I'm going to get that. I'm going to get that. Man, you lit my fire, man. Don't you know that? I'm in my fight mode. Fight power.
14: He said, be careful. He said, Big Cecil, he been down there. He done some time.
13: Yeah, been there.
14: All right, man. Calm down, baby. Calm down, man. I got one more question to ask you, man. What's the baddest radio show in the land?
13: I won't say Nephew Tommy, but Steve Harvey Morning Show.
14: I got you, baby. Me and your boy Cordell got you.
13: Yeah, well, I'm going to get him. If I ever meet you, brother, I owe you one, too.
10: Oh, yeah. Be back in an hour, Miss Shirley. Thank you.
9: All right, thank you, Neff. Coming up next, it is Ask the CLO, our Chief Love Officer, Steve Harvey, in the building. Right after this,
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0: Coming up at the top of the hour in entertainment news, more good news for podcaster Ryan Clark. He has a brand new sponsor for his network. Things are really looking up. Also in the news, Melania Trump has yet another docuseries in the works. And a woman claims United Airlines forced her to sit next to a man that was touching himself during the flight. That's all coming up at the top of the hour. Yeah. Wow. You're changing my seat. All right. Right now, it's time to ask the CLO, our Chief Love Officer, Steve Harvey. All right. This is from Unique in Little Rock. Unique writes, my husband doesn't listen to me at all. It's like I'm talking to a toddler. Yesterday, he was waiting at our son's school to pick him up after I told him that our son was going to the dentist, so I was picking him up early. Why won't he listen to me? Why?
1: I'm tired of you. I'm tired of you because you talk all the time. See, if you talk all the time, We have a cutoff valve where we don't hear certain things no more. And if you've talked up your limit for that day, the rest of the stuff you said,
0: So now you're just up at the school when your son is already picked. Yeah.
1: Hell yeah.
0: Because you didn't listen.
1: Yeah. Or he was up at the school because he know that you had already been up there to pick him up, and he was getting another quiet moment of peace.
2: Up at the school, drop off.
1: Yeah, he know you ain't coming up there because you gone, and he ain't coming out. He just in line.
2: Just in line.
0: Wow. Yeah. All right.
1: Hey, Mr. Jefferson, how you doing today, baby?
0: Moving on to Lloyd in Queens. Lloyd writes, one of my friend's ex-girlfriends moved into my complex, and she's overly friendly. She asked me if I would help her break down her move-in boxes. I don't mind helping her, but I don't want my friend to think I'm crossing the line. So what do I do?
1: Don't do it, dog.
3: Don't you go over there.
1: Don't do it.
0: Mm-hmm. It's going to cause some problems, huh?
1: Man, cold, bro. You know the deal.
0: Mm-hmm. Okay.
3: You're going to break down more than them boxes. You go over there.
1: Yeah. Okay. Give me the breakdown.
0: All right. I see you're on one today.
1: I feel like busting loose. Give me the breakdown.
0: All right. Moving on to Belle in Norcross. Belle writes, I met a really cute guy, and we had one of the best conversations I've had in a while. We exchanged numbers, and it's been almost 2 weeks, and I haven't heard from him. Can I, this is what Belle wants to know,

0: Can I reach out to him first? Maybe send him a text? Or is it just best to wait?
1: Well, you know, look, if you had one of the best conversations you ever had in your life, that don't mean it was the best conversation he had in his life. You might have been thrilled to death. A while. He's sitting up here going, man, this dry. And you thought he was really cute. How did he feel about you?
0: So she shouldn't reach out, bottom line. She shouldn't send him a text.
1: Well, you can send him a text and just say, hey, look, haven't heard from you, but I really enjoyed our conversation. Thank you for a wonderful conversation.
0: But you know. If he wanted to talk to her, wouldn't he call her, really, man? Yeah, okay.
2: Yeah.
0: But she's not getting the message.
2: Women go
1: You could be so fine, and the conversation was so good, he don't want to rush it and see if it'll mess up something. Some guys get like that too. Go on and shoot him a text and just say, hey, look, haven't heard from you. Don't know if you remember me, but we had a great conversation. I just wanted to say hello. Boom. That's it.
0: Okay. Okay. All right. And if he texts her back, then it's something. And if he doesn't, just go on.
1: If he don't text you back, go on about your business.
0: Yeah. Mm-hmm. Okay. Yeah.
1: Then you're going to wish you hadn't to text him and all
0: exactly.
1: that.
0: Exactly. All right. Last one, Steve. This is from Jack in Chicago. Jack writes, I met a city girl that lives on the 28th floor of a high rise. After our first date, she invited me over and asked me to spend the night after their first date. He said he tossed and turned all night because he's afraid of heights. So should he be honest and tell her that her home scares him?
3: What in the world?
4: It's too high up.
0: Come on, Jack.
3: 28 floors?
0: Come on, Steve. SCLO, what?
1: Dog.
2: Dog.
4: Can't
1: you ain't said time. Nothing about how fine she was. None of that. Yeah. I wouldn't give a dog. We was out on the balcony with my head between the banisters. I would not care. If she fine, I'm over here, man. Man, you gotta be crazy. I'm out here, man.
0: Something What's the highest floor you've ever been on? You've ever lived on, Steve? What's
1: well,
0: the highest?
1: I lived on 88.
2: Yeah, you sure
0: wow! Did. Wow! Ooh. So 60 more floors up.
1: Yeah,
2: I that lived was on scary. 88. That apartment.
1: It was the highest resident in North America at the time. And this was before Donald Trump was president. Let me just clear that up before we go any further.
0: Okay.
1: This was before Donald Trump was president. Let's just be clear about that.
0: So what should Jack do?
1: Man, I'm going back over there, man. Jack need to quit looking towards that window and just face that fine chick and go on back to sleep.
4: Nah.
0: Can you close your blinds, please?
4: Jack need to meet somebody that live on the fourth floor.
3: Jack need to go find an apartment building. That was
1: See, I don't...
0: But after her...
1: But see, the reason I...
3: It's a flat.
1: I've never in my life met a woman in one night and spent the night at her house and went to sleep.
0: Right. That's what I call a one night stand.
1: Yeah. Uh-huh. Oh no, I don't think I'm capable of that. Going to sleep.
0: Mm-hmm. Yeah.
1: No.
0: Yeah.
1: I'm way too scary for that. It ain't got nothing. Got nothing to do with heights. We can be on the ground floor. Who are you?
0: But not on the first. Yeah, you got to get to know a person. Yeah.
1: Cause I can't be the only one. Think you fine. Where he at? Do he have a key? I done been over somebody's house during the daytime and a man walked in with a key.
0: Oh, and what'd you do? What happened?
1: I was 17 years old.
2: Oh,
0: yeah.
2: You were young.
1: 17 years old. No, man. I went over this girl's house and this dude walked in with a key.
0: Was it her man or her dad?
1: Yeah. It was her man.
0: Oh.
3: Yeah.
0: So what did you do?
1: She lived alone. She was 26. I was 17.
0: What?
1: Yeah. I was all out of my league. There ain't nothing go right in that relationship. No. Nothing. I was out of my league. I rode a bike over there. Everything.
3: She had to be fine.
0: A bike.
1: She had a car. I had a bike.
0: Yeah, you had no business over there. She was way out of your league.
1: She had very low self-esteem.
0: All right. Thank you, CLO. Coming up at the top of the hour, we'll have some entertainment news for you right after this. 1720.
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23: Zantrip. School's in session and students are required to be vaccinated to attend. I recently sat down with the commissioner of the New York City Health Department and I asked him what vaccines are required and what his agency is doing to remind parents about vaccination.
24: Most important thing that parents need to know is that the vaccines that your children are required to get before coming into school are safe, they're effective, they're some of the most important public health interventions that we've had over the last few decades. And no matter what you are hearing from the White House, from the executive order the president signed a few weeks ago, the research has not changed, vaccines are safe. And for parents that are looking for places to get their children vaccinated, they always have us as a resource, no insurance required, no costs involved for the vast majority of patients who need them, and no concerns about immigration status. And folks can call 311 to get an appointment with us.
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0: Well, there's more good news for sports commentator Ryan Clark. Former Starbucks CEO Howard Schultz has officially joined Ryan Clark as a strategic partner and investor in his media company, Pivot 25 Productions. The investment comes shortly after Clark, of course, we all know he was fired while on the air by ESPN back in July. In a statement, Howard Schultz said he chose to step in to help scale Pivot 25 Productions from a standalone podcast into an enduring media enterprise. Ryan Clark's flagship podcast, The Pivot, has already over 1.5 million YouTube subscribers and more than 480 million views. So things keep getting better for Ryan Clark, and we love it. Congratulations to Ryan.
1: And he was sad about the firing.
0: He was sad
1: about the firing.
26: Of course. Mm-hmm. He
1: liked upset.
0: Yeah. But look at God.
26: Look at God. Won't he do it?
0: Uh-huh. All right. And moving on to news we don't really give a darn about. First Lady Melania Trump revealed on Fox and Friends that she's releasing a 2-part docuseries that will offer an intimate look at her life and responsibilities inside the White House. She said it will be very different from her recent Netflix documentary, Melania, and will be more of a one-on-one conversation with her answering some private questions that people have asked. Melania exclaimed, it's kind of exciting. So is anybody excited to see this but her?
1: I'm with bated breath.
27: What's she going to do? Give off?
26: Sounds like it's time to watch Becoming again.
0: Yeah,
27: I'm telling you.
1: I tell you, man, it'd be really good if she would just tell the truth.
0: Mm-hmm. Yeah.
1: When she released that documentary, What Is Like Living.
27: Oh, we'll listen to
1: my husband.
27: You'll watch that.
1: I'm popcorn down on that one, baby.
0: Yeah. And finally, guys, a female passenger on a United Airlines flight claims that the man seated next to her began pleasuring himself while staring at her during the flight. What?
1: She was fine.
26: Goodness.
0: Yeah. After she alerted the cabin crew.
1: She was fine.
0: She was allowed to stand in the aisle for roughly an hour, but later was forced to return to her assigned seat for the landing. The man was allowed to walk off the plane without being questioned or anything. The female told the gate agent what happened, and the employee told her to call the police because there's nothing she can do about it. The woman filed a complaint with United Airlines and was issued a $100 flight credit. It was not until NBC News aired the story. I mean, how cheap can you be? It wasn't until
5: Frontier.
0: Yeah.
5: It's Frontier.
0: No, it's United. It's United. It was not until NBC News aired the story that United issued an official statement saying a formal investigation has been launched. Oh, that it took all of that. The incident sparked widespread scrutiny of the United Airlines' unwillingness to deal with this woman's complaint. I mean, this is a serious complaint here.
5: Okay,
0: I
5: fly United a lot. What chair was he in? So I just want to make sure I'm not in this.
0: Yeah, well,
26: that's disgusting.
0: It doesn't give the number. Yeah, it doesn't give all of that. But yeah, this is terrible. And then she complains, and nobody does anything.
26: What are you laughing, Steve? It's not funny.
0: It's not funny.
27: It is.
26: He should have threw her luggage in him.
1: She sat down. My man said, "Oh yeah." I saw you in the holding area. Yeah.
26: At the gate.
1: Look, look what he done for me.
0: But she told the cabin crew, and they say she was allowed to stand in the aisle for about an hour.
1: Yeah. Then, he wasn't stopping.
0: Her, not him.
27: He didn't stop.
26: I mean, the flight was full. She couldn't sit.
0: Yeah. No way.
27: The flight attendants was passing out the peanuts.
5: He was trying to make eye contact. Looking.
1: Oh no! Yeah. Oh no! Dog. He was looking at her the whole time.
0: Yeah.
1: The whole hour she was in the aisle.
0: Yeah. He was pleasuring himself while staring at her.
26: Oh man. So, that was horrible.
0: This is a terrible, terrible story, United. And then you're gonna give her $100 flight credit. Come on.
1: My man.
0: That's all you have to say. That's all. Yeah. For the rest of the year, anything but this.
5: They should have duct taped him to that seat like they did that other man.
26: They should have duct taped.
1: Everything came together for my man on that flight.
0: This is horrible.
1: He saw her pulling her roll on when they were walking to the gate. She stopped.
0: I don't like this at all.
1: Got some coffee. They're out in the holding area. They boarding. He sat down first. He was in his seat. She came and sat down next to him. He said,
0: "What an uncomfortable flight for her."
1: Soon as that plane bagged out away from that gate.
0: So she just has to deal with it. She can't complain about it. If she does, she has to stand in the aisle. And then, you know, once it caught fire, then she got a $100 credit.
1: Once you think he had a blanket or something?
0: Do
26: the
0: better.
26: Story caught on.
0: Yeah.
26: That's what she means.
1: Oh, I thought he had on corduroys.
0: Nobody said anything about any corduroys. And you know it. All right, that's terrible. All right, coming up, we'll have more of the Steve Harvey Morning Show right after this.
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0: 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Okay, so picture this. During a live broadcast of the Today Show, weatherman Al Roker abruptly just stepped away from the set. Co-anchor Savannah Guthrie quickly jumped in and said that Al had to duck out for a work-related matter. Dylan Dreyer immediately stepped in to cover the main weather forecast in Roker's absence. So here's the question. What could Al Roker have possibly had to do in the middle of the broadcast while they are live on the air?
1: Al had to go to the bathroom.
2: He did.
0: What, like a potty break?
2: Ain't no potty. Wow. An immediate one. Yes.
1: Yeah. He got to go now.
2: He had a potty break at the White House one time, didn't he?
1: Man, this
0: dude, I think he did, Tom.
1: I've had some experiences with Al Roker. Huh? First of all, they told us at the way the Obamas had a party, told us. Everybody had to turn their phones in at the front. Mm-hmm. Now, when you turn your phone in, I need a tag number or something. They said, Mr. Harvey, this is what we do. You know, so you just give them your phone. You don't get a badge. You don't get no number. Like, I'm in bag mm-hmm. number 40. No, no. They just take your phone.
0: Okay.
1: So they said, and I asked for a ticket or something. They said, Mr. Harvey, we got this. You get your phone back. So everybody took their phone. Al Roker up there, we standing around. Al say, Steve, I need a favor, man. A couple of these ladies I know want a picture. I said, we can't take no pictures in here. He said, I got a phone in my sock. He pulled up his pants leg and pulled that phone out of his sock. Oh, and them two women then couldn't stood right on the side of me. Al didn't get one click. Them undercover guards, because it's a lot of undercover people look like they at the party. No, they ain't at the party. Boy, they had him under both arms. Mr. Roker, have a phone, please. They took that phone from Al Roker. That was the first thing.
2: Uh-huh. And then that funky phone.
1: Then he went into the bathroom. He wasn't supposed to go in. That was crazy. Then we played. Wow. We had the junior champion for Jeopardy on the Today Show. And mm-hmm. they had me hosting the game show where they asked questions.
0: Mm-hmm.
1: Al answered all the questions before the little boy.
3: What?
1: And I said, Al. So we went to commercial break. I said, Al, why are you making this little boy look bad? You answered, no, I'm not letting no little boy beat me at this. Al had went to the producer and got all the questions and looked up all the answers. And Al had all of them. Dog, I'm just looking at this dude like, man.
0: Al, a gangster. I know. He was like, whatever. About you being 12?
1: Man, I got Al Roker stories. I said, no, man, this dude different, man. And it was a black boy that was the junior Jeopardy champion.
4: He didn't care.
1: No, hell no. Ain't no little boy coming on this show no more than me.
0: So are you smarter than a fifth grader or whatever? Yes. Yes,
1: no,
0: I am.
1: No, dog. And they were some hard questions, too.
0: Wow.
1: I ain't know how Al knew them. I'm going.
0: All right. Well, all right. Coming up next, Roscoe Wallace in the building right after this.
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0: New York area, and we do it live from the House of Justice in Harlem. 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No justice, no peace.
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0: in the building.
1: Right here, what's going on, everybody?
0: Hey, Roscoe.
2: Hey, Roscoe.
3: Hey, Roscoe.
1: Hey, now, what's going on, Mississippi? What's going on, Carly? Shirley Jr., whatever, Tommy, everybody.
3: Roscoe, my hero.
2: What?
1: All right, what we got going on today?
0: Roscoe, we need Roscoe, to settle this once and for all.
1: Okay.
0: We have talked about it. Uh-huh. We've been debating about it.
1: Debating about
0: the
1: it.
0: The king of R&B. Uh-huh. Usher put a crown on his head at his Vegas show. Basically saying he's the king of R&B. Chris Brown crashed out about it. He was upset. So now, I want you to tell me who the king of R&B is and who is the queen of R&B.
1: King of R&B. Raphael Patterson.
0: Who is
1: king
0: that?
1: Of R&B. Raphael Patterson. That's the king of R&B.
0: Who
1: and,
0: is that?
1: And the queen of R&B is Odessa Bridgeport.
0: Who are these people?
3: Bridgeport.
1: King, queen of R&B. That was your arrow, right?
0: Yeah, but we don't know them. So who are
1: that
0: they?
1: That's because you don't know music, Carly.
0: How well,
1: many times
0: us,
1: we got to go over this hill?
0: Okay, well, tell us who these people are. What are they?
1: Okay, Raphael was the first one that, came, that put rhythm to blues and made it R&B.
0: Wow. He came up with the phrase R&B?
1: Yeah, it was just rhythm and blues. Because first it was all black people had with blues. Hell, right. We were slaves. What are we happy about?
0: Oh, wow. You're getting deep.
1: So all the songs we
0: Roscoe.
1: Wrote was the blues.
0: Right. Mm-hmm. Mm-hmm.
1: And then Raphael, one Sunday after church, he stood up in front of everybody. We was all in the slave quarter, and we had a little U1 on for church. And Raphael stood up and said, I'm tired of singing all these sad songs.
0: Oh. Mm-hmm.
2: Okay.
1: And he had fell in love with Master's wife.
0: Ooh, it's going too far.
1: Because he had been in there and had been servicing her, you know, when Master went to town.
4: Miss Lily?
1: Oh,
0: shut up. Don't help.
1: Knocking her down, Tommy. Knocking her down. And then he wanted to start writing songs about it.
0: Oh, my gosh.
1: And then that's where you came up with rhythm and blues.
0: Yeah, but
2: what can you say?
0: The debate is about singing and performing and
1: oh,
0: dancing.
1: Okay. I thought you wanted to know where it came from. Okay. The real king, real king of R&B. It's Jane Brown. That's the real king.
0: Oh, okay. Okay. Okay, Mr. Brown. Okay.
1: The originator of R&B and rock and roll, Lil Richard.
0: Yes.
1: If you want no truth about it, that's what
0: it is. Drop the
1: then
0: knowledge.
1: The women's. Because it's more than one.
0: You could just say women.
2: Yeah, women. Yeah.
0: Yeah.
1: No. It's more than one of them.
0: That's one man, and then there's the plural is women. Go ahead.
1: But just to make sure,
0: we're clear though. We're not confused. It's women. Go ahead.
1: Okay, it's Etta James.
2: Oh, okay.
1: And Aretha Franklin.
0: Yes, Queen of Soul.
1: That's who it is originally. Let's clear that up right now. Okay, everybody a copycat.
2: What about modern day though?
1: Well, Usher, bad boy, Usher up there.
4: What about? Right.
1: But it's another
0: one. So you got
1: Luther, you
0: got Peebo, you got Teddy.
4: Wait, what'd
0: you
4: say?
0: You got some legends.
4: What'd you say?
2: Uh-huh.
1: See, there's another one, but you can't say nothing because he in jail.
4: That's what I was about to say.
2: Uh-huh.
1: See, all y'all heroes locked up.
3: Wait a minute.
1: Basically in jail, Puffy jail. Oh, y'all in hip hop here.
0: Robin.
1: All y'all hero inmate. Yachty.
0: Yachty.
1: You know. C. Miller. All the Lil Wayne went to jail. Tupac went to jail. Y'all don't see y'all problem. Y'all people can't say free. But
2: we still have this debate, Usher, Chris Brown.
0: We're still there.
2: Uh-huh.
0: You don't want to sing a little bit. Sing a little bit out. Your favorite thing
1: is say it in my confessions.
2: Frank phone call with the nephew coming up next. Thank you, Roscoe.
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0: because right now it is time for the nephew with today's prank phone call. Nephew Tommy, what you got for us?
1: It is time we talk to these parents about these kids, especially these younger kids they got too much weight on. Let's just be honest, they too fat. The kids too fat. All right, we got to say it. Somebody got to say it. So let's make this call and let this lady know your son is too fat.
2: You think it might hurt his feelings, Tommy? You don't think the boy's feelings gonna hurt?
1: Listen, y'all. Let me ask you something. If I'm gonna do a prank call and lady got a fat baby, what else I'm supposed to talk about? that's right there, ain't it? Why would I not say your son too fat? Why would I not say that? Ain't no nice prank phone calls. I'm sorry, I don't have none. Okay, I don't have a nice prank call for you. I don't have that. Your son is too fat.
0: But I worry about you, though.
1: Yeah, well, keep worrying. Your son too fat. Let's go, Kendra.
3: Hello?
4: Hello, I'm trying to reach Kathy, please.
3: This is her.
4: Hi, Kathy. This is Kirby. I'm actually the owner at the daycare, Mines Daycare, where your son comes.
3: Okay.
4: All right. I'm sure you're familiar with my wife, Benita.
3: Yes, sir.
4: All right. How you doing today?
3: I'm good.
4: Oh, how's our little Devon? How's he doing?
3: He's good. He's laying down taking a nap.
4: Okay. You guys been coming here, I guess, about a year now, right?
3: Yeah, since he was one.
4: Okay. Listen, I wanted to give you a call. I'm looking at some information. How is Devon doing at home? Is he eating properly at home?
3: When you say eating, what do you mean?
4: I mean, is he getting meals every time he's supposed to get them while he's at home?
3: Yeah. He's doing pretty good.
4: Okay, now there's no situation where you guys may be a shortage of food or anything like that, are you?
3: Wait a minute, shortage of food? No, sir, my husband works real good. We don't have a problem with a shortage of food. Is there a problem with him?
4: Well, you know, we're looking at the records, and Lil Devon is two.
3: Yes, sir.
4: Have you looked at the comparison of two-year-olds? The majority of two-year-olds in comparison to, I guess I should say size, in comparison to Devon's size?
3: You mean like in body weight, body size? Yeah, I mean, he's a little tall, you know. He wasn't a small child when he was born. He was 10 pounds, but no, he's on the scale of right where he should be. He's just a little, you know, taller because his daddy is tall, but he's doing
4: okay. You don't think he's anywhere in the ballpark of obesity?
3: At two, you mean fat?
4: I mean, I didn't want to be blunt, but Miss Kathy, you're. I mean, your son's.
3: Let me just say, on a Sunday, I'm relaxing, and we talking about. You think my son is a little overweight, or what? He's what's the problem?
4: I think he's fat. You know, and the problem I'm having here is
3: that
4: I'm noticing the records of everything as far as...
3: Wait. We need to back up to you think he's fat. I've never spoken to you. Mr. Kirby, is that what you said?
4: My name is Kirby.
3: Okay, so every morning that I drop him off for a year and I give my daycare money, Miss Benita has never said anything about his eating habits. So you're telling me that you think my son is fat? Do you deal with him on a daily basis?
4: I don't deal with him on a daily basis. What I'm looking at is records that are showing me that he's eating way more than the rest of anybody at the daycare. And not only that, he's drinking probably a gallon of milk a day.
3: A gallon of milk? Y'all only get snacks two times a day, and he's there only for breakfast and lunch. And how in the hell is he drinking a gallon of milk? And if he is drinking a gallon of milk, do you need me to drink a gallon?
4: I'm blown away by this, ma'am, but all I know is this.
3: No, I'm blown away by this because you calling me on a Sunday calling my child fat. That's the problem. And your wife has never said a thing. Never has she said one thing to me in a year when she collected my daycare money. She ain't said my son is eating y'all at a house and home.
4: Okay, well, you know, my wife's a different person, and she tries to be cordial with everyone.
3: Well, she's the one who deals with me, Mr. Kirby. I've never met you. Never met you. Especially on a Sunday.
4: Well, the reason why I'm calling you on a Sunday, ma'am, is that I know tomorrow you're going to be trying to drop your son off.
3: I am going to drop him off.
4: That's kind of the reason why I'm calling you. Now, here's what we can do. There's two alternatives here. Either you can keep him at home.
3: No, I'm not keeping him at home. My husband works, and I work. I'm dropping my son off at 6:30 like I do every morning.
4: Okay, ma'am, listen. If we can't get him at the regular weight that he needs to be at...
3: You might
4: want to
3: get Benita on this phone, because obviously you ain't the one that need to be talking to me. Because if you're not there every day, and I deal with your wife...
4: Ma'am, I'm telling you that your son is too big to...

0: His is coming every morning if that's the case. And if he's eating at a house and home, I send him some extra. But what I pay my money for is what you're going to feed him for. 2 full meals and 2 snacks. And if he need extra, I'll put some in his bag.
1: But he's drinking a gallon of milk a day.
0: I don't care. There's no way possible that he can drink a gallon of milk a day.
1: Okay, here's the deal. I don't want you to have to stop bringing your son there.
0: And I'm not.
1: Here's my second alternative. I will put him on a diet, okay? I'll give him an apple in a day.
0: You ain't no doctor. Are you from the health food program?
1: Ma'am, I will give him an apple and a glass of water in the morning, and I'll give him an apple and a glass of water in the evening, and then you guys can feed him when he gets home.
0: You must be certified in the food program, especially if you're sitting up here telling me my son is going on a diet, and he's not drinking no water and no apple. He needs a full snack. If the other kids is having an apple and water, then that's what you better be serving him. But if that ain't the case, then hell no, he better get the full snack. So if that's graham crackers and apple juice, well, that's what my son better be getting. And if he want extra, he better get it.
1: Ma'am, listen, all I'm trying to tell you is your son drank too much. He drinks too much milk on a daily basis.
0: Whoa. You need to back the up. I know you did not cuss at me.
1: I did not cuss at you. No. I caught myself.
0: You
1: I'm trying to cuss at me.
0: Let me tell you one thing. You ain't got to worry about it. We don't have nothing else to talk about. My husband, me, your wife, and everybody that works at that daycare better be there in the morning, because at 6:30, we going to be there. And my son, he's coming all week, and he going to eat all week. If he want 2 gallons of milk, he gonna drink it. If he want 2 plates of food, he gonna get it. Cause I tell you what, we pay good money to come to that daycare. So,
1: let me explain something. You gonna bring your child up there, then I'm gonna have to put him on some Slim Fast. Now, I will put your child on Slim Fast. I was trying not to
0: give him this perspective, but I will. Give him some Slim Fast, and you gonna get a Slim Fast whooping. I'm gonna whoop your and whoever gave it to him. Whoever gave it to him, they gonna get a Slim Fast whooping. All them little kids better have some Slim Fast. If he getting some, he better eat whatever they eating. If they eating steak, well, he better have some too.
1: If we had steak, he'd probably eat the whole cow.
0: I don't care. I'll pay for it, but he better not get no Slim Fast. I will shut it the down about my child.
1: Okay, I got something else you need to know about your son.
0: What the else do I need to know besides you think my son is overweight? What the else can you tell me today?
1: I need to tell you that this is Nephew Tommy from the Steve Harvey Morning Show. Your girlfriend Lucretia got me to prank phone call you.
0: What the did you just say? What the did you just say?
1: This is Nephew Tommy from the Steve Harvey Morning Show. Your girlfriend Lucretia got me to prank phone call you.
0: I'm going to beat that to death. She knows I don't play about my son at all. That's my only son. I don't play about him. I'm going to be. Is she there?
1: Can she hear me?
0: It's on after this. It's on.
1: It's on.
0: It is on.
1: Hey, I got one more thing I got to ask you, baby. What is the baddest, and I mean the baddest, radio show in the land?
0: The Steve Harvey Morning Show. It's on. I'm whooping. It's on. I hope you can hear me. Wherever you at laughing, it's on.
2: That is. Y'all going to do something about your kid. Yes.
3: Play to believe you.
2: Obese. We're going to talk about it. Yes. I'm done, Shirley.
3: Yes, you are. In more ways than one. All right, thank you. Coming up next,
2: Ray,
3: my strawberry letter. The subject is stuck in the third row. We'll get into it right after this.
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3: Okay, it's 56 degrees, folks, and it's cloudy, and we have one heck of a weekend coming our way, really. Okay, a nor'easter in September. Yeah, everything except the snow. It's partly cloudy, and we're going to have a cloudy and windy day, very cool, with a high 71 degrees. Cloudy and rainy tonight, and then wind-driven rain continues on Saturday, and Saturday night is going to be really out there with the high around 63 degrees, you know, the kind of weather that you can't use those cheap umbrellas because they're not going to do it. They're just going to fold, that kind of weather and that kind of wind. Rainy and 62 degrees on Sunday, and cloudy and 64 degrees on Sunday into Monday. Maybe a shower or two also on Sunday into Monday. We have a wind advisory also that goes into effect today, folks, at 2 p.m. and stays in effect until 6 p.m. on Sunday, okay? The wind starts driving stuff and knocking over garbage cans and everything at 2 p.m. this afternoon to 6 p.m. on Sunday. We got a nor'easter, folks, 58 degrees on the traffic scene right now. Well, the westbound Grand Central is slow into the Clearview. The left lane is blocked there. GW Bridge, double nickels already. Lincoln Tunnel about 35 to 40 minutes. Holland almost an hour. Mass Transit on close to schedule. Alternate side park rules are in effect. And that's your traffic. And that's your weather. It is 56 degrees. This week, a judge instructed the Trump administration to restore White House credentials to the three news operations that he snatched them from. And, you know, I talked about that. However, and I guess it was no surprise that they were nevertheless blocked, apparently, last night from covering the president's state dinner with the president of China, Xi Jinping. Meanwhile, on Donald Trump's so-called Truth Social, he repeated, without any evidence, his accusation that the journalists in question have conspired, he said, conspired to make false stories about him and print them. That's what he says. On another subject, despite recent calls to stop the war in Iran and try to force the president to do that, the vote was against it. It was razor thin, 15-49. Donald Trump gets to do whatever he wants to do. WBLS, HD1 New York.
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7: This is Ann Tripp. School's in session and students are required to be vaccinated to attend. I recently sat down with the commissioner of the New York City Health Department and I asked him what vaccines are required and what his agency is doing to remind parents about vaccination.
8: Most important thing that parents need to know is that the vaccines that your children are required to get before coming into school are safe. They're effective. They're some of the most important public health interventions that we've had over the last few decades. And no matter what you are hearing from the White House, from the executive order the president signed a few weeks ago, the research has not changed. Vaccines are safe. And for parents that are looking for places to get their children vaccinated, they always have us as a resource. No insurance required, no costs involved for the vast majority of patients who need them. And no concerns about immigration status, and folks can call 311 to get an appointment with us.
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0: 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It could be yours.
1: It could be yours. Right now, it's time for the Strawberry Letter with my good friend, Shirley Strawberry.
0: Thank you, my good friend, Junior. Subject, stuck on the third row. Dear Stephen Shirley, you haven't lived until you got stuck on the third row of an Escalade. I'm so disgusted that I don't care if my ex-boyfriend or his wife hear this letter. I was dating this guy that lives about an hour from me. I had a business meeting in his city, so I stopped by his job to get a quick kiss and hug before I left town. He wanted more than that, so I met him in the parking lot of his job, and he got in his truck. He drove to the back of the parking lot, and we got on the third row of the truck for a quickie. It was such a thrill for me because I had never done anything like that. I had my pants off and my wig. I mean, we were really getting it on. My boyfriend's phone kept ringing, so he paused for a minute so he could answer it. It was his wife, and she told him she was close to his job and she wanted him to meet her for lunch. He gave her so many excuses, but she was not having it. Then she said she was about to turn into the parking lot to pick him up. This crazy man told her he would meet her there, and he was already in his truck. She pulled up behind his truck, and we almost passed out. I can't believe how fast he pulled up his pants and climbed to the front seat. He yelled out to her that he was going to follow her to the restaurant so she would not have to get out of her car. I was in the back trying to put my wig on. He apologized over and over as he left me in his car to go have lunch with his wife, and I called an Uber on his car alarm, and his car alarm went off when I opened the door to get out of the back seat. I hope his wife saw me. I'm not accepting any of his apologies because if he really cared, he would have told his wife no. Would I be wrong to tell his wife what happened that day? Sis, you better be glad she had no idea you were in the back of that truck. You already know you would be wrong to tell his wife what happened that day. The other thing is, she doesn't sound like anyone to play with, okay? Don't play with her. As determined as she was to get her husband to go to lunch with her that day, she would stop at nothing to find you and whoop your behind. This was a very close call for you. You don't seem to understand that. So be thankful that you got out of the truck in one piece finally, and that his wife doesn't know you or what was going on. There's nothing you can do anyway. I mean, forget about getting him back, telling his wife and all of that. He left you in there because there was no way he could let his wife see you and know that he was cheating at that moment. She's number one, period. And that's why he's not going, you know, that's why he's not going to tell her anything. I don't know why you would even think he'd tell her. So let this go. Let him go. Get your wig and move on. Okay, you dodged a bullet. This could have been way worse. Steve?
2: Well, lady, you started your letter off and you said, you told us you haven't lived until you get stuck on the third row of an Escalade. So I was expecting this to be a thrill for you, and turned out, well, it actually was. And you bragging about it. Yeah, you ain't lived till you've been on the third floor Escalade. It's way better places to go. Way better. You know. Go get stuck in the sand in Tahiti somewhere. Go do something like that. Go, you know. Get a hot air balloon, go somewhere. You know, that just your expectations is low. The back of a truck. That's You ain't lived till you done got your wig blowed off in the back of a truck. What? It ain't enough room in there where your hair done fell off. It ain't enough room back there for you to keep your hair on. Lady, come on now. And I'm so disgusted that I don't care if my ex-boyfriend or his wife hear this letter. Okay, cool. If he your ex-boyfriend, it's your ex-boyfriend. But you've always known he had a wife, though. You know, he didn't hide that from you. You knew the man was married. You was dating a guy. He lived an hour from you. So you went to had a business meeting in the city. You wanted to get a hug and a kiss when he was in town, tried to leave, but he wanted more. So he convinced you to come out in the parking lot with him. Y'all drove in the back of it and got in the third row to do a quickie. Now, here's where the letter, this is what you want. It was such a thrill for me because I had never done anything like that. Really? Really? You know, they kill me in these letters when they say, I've never done anything like that. Mm-hmm. You sure know how to get your ass back there, though. And then told us we ain't lived till you been stuck on the third seat of an Escalade. Girl, it sounded to me like you know something. Anyway, I had my pants off and my wig. See, that'll throw me a little bit. I don't want you
0: to. What? Say it.
2: What? I don't want you to take your wig off there. Or your pants off, that's cool. But please don't take your wig off. I want to see the stocking cap with these little braids in it and all this hair. I don't want to see this do-rag up under your head. I don't want to see your hair cornrowed with lint in it. Can you keep the wig on? Can you keep the wig on?
0: It was hot in there.
2: It's just uncomfortable. Yeah. It's hot. Yeah, I know it's hot, but come on, deal with it. Anyway.
3: You won't stay in
2: place. I had my pants off and my wig. I mean, we were really getting it on. My boyfriend's phone kept ringing, so he paused for a minute so he could answer. It was his wife. And she told him she was close to the job. She was coming up there to have lunch. He tried to make up an excuse. She said wasn't having it. Meet me. We going to lunch. Then all of a sudden, he said he was in to meet her in the parking lot. She pulled up right behind the truck, and we almost passed out.
0: Coming up at 23 minutes after the hour, we'll have part two of Steve's response. Today's Strawberry Letter subject is, this is a good one right here, stuck on the third row. We'll get back into it right after this.
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10: Okay, 56 degrees. I give those two numbers. And here's something else. We have a wind advisory going into effect at 2 p.m. today, and it's going to stay with us till 6 p.m. on Sunday. Yes, we are expecting a very wet, windy weekend, actually a nor'easter with everything except the snow. Cloudy, windy, cool today, getting up to 71 degrees. Cloudy, then rainy tonight. And then wind-driven rain continues tonight through Saturday and Saturday night with the high Saturday about 63 degrees. Sunday, still rainy, getting up to about 62 degrees. And then Monday looks like it'll be cloudy, but maybe a leftover shower or two. So the whole weekend is basically a washout with some wind stirred in as well, okay? We have westbound Grand Central still clear view. The left lane is blocked. Westbound LIE slow into Maurice Avenue. The GW Bridge and the Holland Tunnel and the Lincoln, they're all about an hour or so or just under. Mass Transit on close to schedule. Alternate side parking rules are in effect. And that's your traffic and that's your weather. It's 56 degrees. Okay, as scheduled, Israeli Prime Minister Benjamin Netanyahu took to the podium yesterday to address the UN General Assembly. But as he took to the mic, there was a mass walkout of representatives of a number of member nations, Arab, Muslim, and non-aligned nations and delegations. They all walked out, leaving a huge swath of the hall empty. Netanyahu went on the defensive, using his speech to dismiss accusations of genocide. Meanwhile, police arrested over 100 protesters outside UN headquarters, shutting down traffic and refusing police orders to disperse. There were many in support of the Israeli leader, but there were many more demonstrating their anger against the man Mayor Mamdani calls the internationally indicted war criminal. Meanwhile, in other UN business, get this, the heads of several African countries demanding reform, in particular permanent seats on the Security Council. The African heads of state have long expressed frustration over the years about the lack of any permanent seats from African nations on the UN Security Council, and they would like that to change. Thank you very much. WBLS HD1 New York.
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0: 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All right, come on, Steve. Let's recap today's strawberry letter. The subject, stuck on the third row.
1: This woman here talking about we ain't lived till you been on the third row of an Escalade, but now she disgusted and she don't care if her ex-boyfriend or his wife hit this letter. So she's known the man was married all along. He was dating the guy, lived about an hour away. She went to do something in town about her and she was finna leave, so she went by his job to get a hug and a kiss right quick. He wanted more. They end up getting in their truck. He got an Escalade going around in the back parking lot. She done climbed in the back seat talking about it was such a thrill for me because I've never done anything like this before. But your old knew how to climb in that back seat though. So you got back there and it got hot back there and you took your wig off and your pants. Now I didn't mind you taking your pants off. Why we gotta take the wig off?
0: We've been over this because it was moving and shifting and hot.
1: That's the only thing in this letter that really bothered me. Why is you taking your wig off? I like the wig. I approved of it. I was there when you bought it. Had a little lady come out the back, you know. I couldn't understand what she was saying, but she came out the back and, you know, we bought the wig. And I said, cool, you know. I gave you the money. It was a high wig, too, a $400 wig. You know, it wasn't no regular wig, you know. Because they had them other wigs up there for $39.95. And I told you, I didn't like them because they, and in the words of Ricky Smiley, I didn't like that one because it looked like Easter egg grass. And so I didn't want you to wear that wig. So we went on to spend some money on this good ass wig, and he took it out. And then the phone kept ringing, and he didn't want to answer. And then he finally answered. It was his wife. She said she was in the area. She was coming up to have lunch with him. He was trying to make excuses. She wasn't having it. She said, I'm pulling up in the parking lot. He said, don't get out the car. I'll be out there in my car in the parking lot. She pulled up right behind the truck while they was back there getting it on. She said, we almost passed out. I can't believe how fast he pulled up his pants and climbed to the front seat. Then he yelled out to her that, I'm going to follow you to the restaurant. That way you ain't got to get out the car. So now she go back in there. He and she in the back. You got to get these pants back on. She trying to put her wig back on. That wig. You got to get these pants on. If you get these pants on, I can fix the story. But you sitting up in here without this wig on. I don't know how I'm going to tell her this is my brother, but you got to get this wig on. But you have got to get these pants on first. That wig. You can leave the wig off. I just tell her you my brother. That's all I can do if you just leave the wig off. But you got to get these pants on. That's what I should have said. You got to get the pants on. Okay. And then as he left me in his car to go to lunch with his wife. Roll them windows up and left you in the car while he went to lunch with his wife. Well, you did a smart thing. You stayed back there. Because I'm telling you right now, if you'd have jumped out that car with him, it could have been the end for you. You might not be typing a letter. You'll be in the police report and in a draw down at the morgue. So it's a good thing you stayed in there. He apologized over and over. As he left me in his car to go have lunch with his wife, I called an Uber and his car alarm went off when I opened the door to get out of the back seat. I hope his wife saw me. I'm not accepting any of his apologies because if he really cared, he would have told his wife no. She down now. She at the job. She behind him in the truck.
0: Right.
1: This ain't the time to say no. Would I be wrong to tell his wife what happened that day? Of course you would. You wasn't telling her what happened no other day. So why you want to tell her what happened today? All them other times you've been seeing this guy that lived an hour away, you wasn't worried about it. But now something, now you had to pay a price for it. Now you want to tell his wife. Would I be wrong? Yes, you'd be wrong. you would be wrong for that. Because the only reason he climbed in the back seat of that Escalade is because you drove up there and let him put you in the back seat of the Escalade. Mm-hmm. See, why don't you take responsibility for your part of it? The only reason it was going so good back there and you had your pants off and your wig off, you took your pants off and you took your wig off. Now, we've all helped a lot of people slide out of pants before, it's just part of the, game, recognized game. I wouldn't, you probably had to have some help in the back seat of that third seat. You probably can't get out of them by yourself because they're probably tight. And you got a little help getting out the pants. But you took the wig off yourself, though. You don't really need no help. You took that off yourself. You can do it.
2: It was hot.
1: Real hard. You can pull up. It's hot. Well, it's hot now because she behind y'all with the lights on blowing on. Toot, why your car shaking? So, yeah, you be dead wrong for telling his wife what happened today because you never wanted to tell her what happened all them other days when you was cheating with her husband. Once again, why do men cheat? Oftentimes because there are so many women who are willing to cheat with them. Y'all could stop y'all's own pain with each other if you all would just stick together and not sleep with the other person's husband. But if you're willing to do that, you have to bear some of the responsibility.
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3: All right, here we go. It's time for these picks. Pippin!
4: No, I don't wait. What's up, everybody? What's going on, everybody? Ladies, what's happening?
5: Hey, Monica,
4: I see you. What's up, Chocolate?
3: Hey, Pippin, what's up?
4: All right, now, what's up, Strawberry?
2: Hey, Pippin.
4: What's up, Tommy? Everything
6: what's
4: good,
6: up,
4: baby? My man. All right, Junior, what you got?
3: Here we go, Pippin. Bengals Steelers, Pippin. I know you don't like either one.
4: Oh, Bengals gonna get them again. Bengals gonna give it to them. Yeah, let us have it.
3: Mm-hmm. Okay, here we go, Pippin. Chiefs Dolphins.
4: Chiefs all day, baby. They back.
3: Chargers Bills, Pippin.
4: Bills gonna get them again. Do it. Mm.
3: Ooh, Pippin. Jets Lions.
4: Lions, Detroit.
6: No, Pippin, no.
3: Okay.
4: No, sorry, players.
3: Here we go, Pippin. Seahawks, Commanders.
4: Seahawks.
3: Okay, Pippin. Titans, Giants, Pippin.
4: Oh, the Giants gonna lose, man. They lost their boy Dart because he over there pulling for the wrong. Anyway, just going with the Titans. Come on, Cam Ward. Act like you first round. You know, do your thing, little young homie.
3: Patriots, Jaguars.
4: Patriots, Jaguars, baby.
3: Okay.
4: Jaguars gonna shock them this year, I'm trying to tell you.
3: Here we go, Pippin. Texans, Colts.
4: Oh, man. You tried to slide that in like I wasn't gonna be here. You was saying the Texans, Colts, and you gonna sign it in. Here we go, man. Let me tell you something. If y'all lose this one, man, Steve don't need to be here because I'm going to tell you this right here, man. But I'm going to just go on and I'm going to try to give y'all some love this week.
3: Okay.
4: Colts.

0: psych.
1: Coach, I'm right about that. You better not come to work. Go ahead.
2: Vikings, Buccaneers.
1: Vikings, they not that bad. Buccaneers lost to the Browns last week. They got to do something about that. I don't know. I'm going to just go with the Vikings.
3: Vikings got Kyler Murray now, don't they?
2: Ravens, Cowboys.
1: Oh, Ravens.
2: Ah, okay. Raiders and the Saints, Pippen.
1: Saints.
2: Yeah, Rams, Broncos.
1: That. Rams.
2: Okay. Eagles, Bears.
1: Two teams on both of us got radio stations. Gonna have to go with the Eagles.
0: Jalen.
2: Here we go, Pippen.
1: A lot of points, though, man.
2: Panthers, Browns. Just give it to you, Pippen.
1: Cleveland Browns, baby. Two in a row. It'll be showtime up in here.
4: All right, Junior. Thank you. Thank you, Pimpin. Coming up at the top of the hour, a man is tired of treating his wife like a princess, and he needs some advice. We'll get into it right after this.
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1: And happy, happy birthday to the actor and the rapper, the man who will slap the taste out your mouth if you disrespect his lady, apparently, Will Smith. Happy birthday to Will. Oh, it's 56 degrees, and we have that wind advisory, which goes into effect at 2 p.m., and it stays in effect until 6 p.m. on Sunday, which, what can I tell you, we have a nor'easter coming. It's going to be rainy and very, very windy. Anything that will fly, you make sure you bring it in the house or tie it down or something like that. Cloudy, windy, and cool today, getting up to 71 degrees, cloudy, rainy. Tonight, wind-driven rain continues Saturday night. Not going to be pleasant, especially if you have one of those cheap umbrellas that we get like for under a dollar. The high 63 degrees and rainy and 62 degrees on Sunday, and Monday doesn't look any better. On the traffic scene right now, GW Bridge about an hour, a little bit better than that. Lincoln Tunnel about just under an hour, and Holland around an hour. Mass Transit on a close-through schedule. Alternate side parking rules are in effect, and that's your traffic, that's your weather, and this is Ann Tripp. As the Trump administration continues to deport the people they feel are undesirable, including loads of Hispanics, apparently, whose American-voting Latin brethren actually voted for the Donald by a tremendous 40%, the Trump administration now marching on, showing just what kind of immigrants are wanted by his administration by welcoming over 17,000 more white South Africans now as refugees over the next year. Trump officials portraying the Afrikaners as victims of racial oppression in post-apartheid South Africa, despite the fact that those claims have never been proven. And Trump's even imposed new sanctions against the now black-run South African government. And I guess we found out this week why they called the Dirty South, because the Mississippi grand jury declined to indict anybody, not one person, in connection with the mysterious death of 18-year-old Nolan Wells, found drowned after a trip with some supposed good white friends to an island off the coast of Mississippi for July 4th. WBLS HD1 New York.
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15: All right, this is from Vincent in Monrovia. Listen to this. Vincent says, I have spoiled my wife and now I'm suffering. I drive my wife to work and I pick her up from work. On Fridays, I take her to lunch. Every day I cook or pick up dinner before I pick her up from work. Her princess treatment started in 2024 when I started working from home. Now it's wearing me out. If I complain, she reminds me that I'm getting spoiled too because we have sex almost every day. I would trade in some of the sex if she would start driving herself to and from work and cook dinner sometimes. How do I tell her that?
16: Dog, I don't know how you don't see the value of what you
17: get
16: do.
17: In this situation.
15: Wait, what? You guys are saying two different things.
16: Sex every day?
15: Every day. Every single day.
16: Mm-hmm. I keep it. Dog, let me tell you something, man. I keep that gas tank full, car wash. I bring you bananas on your break for snacks.
15: Every day.
16: I'm bringing lunch down there. I bring you snacks. I'll be there when you're on cigarette break. I'll light your cigarettes, everything. You have sex every day. Thank you, Lord. Who is this? Yes. What else can I do? How can I spoil the old princess one?
15: Queen treatment.
16: She said you're getting spoiled too because you get sex every day. Yes.
15: Every day. Mm-hmm.
16: Yeah,
15: that's a good trade-off. Yeah.
16: Yes.
15: All right.
16: Yeah,
15: but he's sick of it.
16: Hey, let me get on in here and mop this kitchen floor.
17: He done got tired of that.
18: Sex every day, Tommy. That's a beautiful thing.
17: It's beautiful to us because that's what we want. But clearly, when you get it every day, look at him. Ugh. Can we just take right?
18: We having sex in the car running. I'm gonna take you to work.
15: But Tommy, this is what you guys complain about. Now you're getting it, and now you're still.
17: I know.
16: This ain't for Tommy. Why are you talking
18: now,
16: to Tommy?
18: Tommy complaining.
16: I done settled this thing.
15: Yeah,
16: you go on to the next one.
15: You have. All right, we do have time for another one from Angie in Hartford. Angie says, my husband stayed out all night, and although I know it was planned, it was a planned trip, and he texted me all night, he still acted guilty of something when he came home. He told me that he left his overnight bag in his friend's truck. Then he said he's lucky that I trust him because his friend's wife acted a fool and called his friend's phone all night. Did he tell me that so I won't keep asking him about his clothes? Mm-hmm.
16: Left that bag in my friend's truck.
15: Mm-hmm.
16: Now, I'm going to just tell you what has to happen right now because the focus is going to be on that bag. You have got to get your friend's truck stolen.
15: Yes. Stolen? What? That is the solution?
17: I wasn't looking for that one.
16: The only way.
15: No.
18: We got to get the truck
16: got
18: stolen.
16: To get this bag out of play. Dog, you ain't gonna believe this, man. Somebody stole my truck last night. What?
15: That is crazy. But it was a planned trip, and he texted.
16: Don't matter. Text
15: doesn't matter.
16: All night.
15: All night, yeah.
16: His friend's wife called him all night. You lucky you don't trust me. Where your bag at? I left it in my friend's truck. This truck has got to get stolen immediately.
10: Yeah, well, let's go get the bag. Let's go get it right now. Yeah. So you won't have to be without your bag.
17: What you think in that bag?
1: Guilty.
10: Everything.
16: We're gonna go over there as soon as I get off work. Yeah, let's go over there as soon as I get off work.
10: Mm-hmm. Okay. So you gonna?
16: I just need some time. Oh, I'm gonna get that car stole.
1: And the bag was in there, and the bag got stolen.
16: When we go, when we get over there to that truck, it's gonna be just in time to help fill out the police report. My bag was in the truck too.
1: Yes. So what was he doing? Because she said he was acting guilty when he came home of something.
16: He had a bag.
1: Uh-huh. And he what was in the bag?
17: Yeah. He ain't good at this. I don't know what.
1: All right. All right, guys. Coming up, we'll have more of the Steve Harvey Morning Show right after this.
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2: 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I'd like to congratulate Kelly Williams of the Bronx. That's right. Kelly was my seventh caller, so she has a couple of tickets now to DJ Cassidy's Pass the Mic Live at the Mohegan Sun Arena in Connecticut on October 11th, starring Busta Rhymes, Fat Joe, Ja Rule, Jada Kiss, and Nelly. 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One stage. 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Okay, it's now 58 degrees. We got this wind advisory going into effect at 2 p.m. today and staying with us until Sunday because you are expecting, yes, a nor'easter, rain, and a whole lot of wind. Just the only thing missing will be the snow. Getting up to 71 degrees temperature-wise today and rainy, rainy all weekend with temperatures in the 60s. On the traffic scene right now, well, a gridlock alert day. This is the last big one on the week because UN General Assembly, most of them go home today. Westbound Bell Parkway, Song to Ocean Avenue, the right lane block there. And the GW Bridge about 35 minutes. Lincoln about 30 minutes. Holland about 35 minutes coming in. Mass Transit on close to schedule. Alternate site park rules are in effect. And that's your traffic and that's your weather. And it's 58 degrees. A little earlier this year, by the way, the United Nations Committee presented a legal case for broad reparations for slavery. According to the United Nations, several nations are legally obliged to provide broad reparations for the harms resulting from both direct and indirect involvement in the transatlantic African slave trade. The UN Committee on the Elimination of Racial Discrimination presented its findings to the world body. The panel was tasked, by the way, with monitoring the implementation of the 1969 International Convention on the Elimination of All Forms of Racial Discrimination. But we still have to see if they do what they want them to do or do what the panel suggests that they do. WBLS HD1 New York.
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1: Okay. Shouts out to my friend Sheila, by the way, who hit me to some nice jeans, the best jeans, because, you know, I like a certain fit. Thanks to Sheila and her lovely daughter. Thank you. Okay, it's 58 degrees, and for now it's dry, but we have a wind advisory going in effect at 2 p.m. today, 2 to 6 p.m. on Sunday. That's how long we're going to have this nor'easter. So, again, if you have one of those cheap umbrellas that cost like 99 cents, forget about it. It's not going to help you. Cloudy, windy, and cool for the rest of the weekend. Basically, getting up to 71 degrees today. Rainy tonight. Saturday, 68 degrees. Saturday night, this one is really going to sock us, and rainy is 62 degrees on Sunday. On the traffic scene right now, well, the gridlock alert day, this is the last one at the UN, the Upper East Side thing. So even though some of the dignitaries do stay around, you know, going to different shows and taking their wives shopping, westbound Bell Parkway, so to Ocean Avenue, the right lane is blocked there. Mass transit on close to schedule. Alternate side parking rules are in effect. That's your traffic and that's your weather. It's 58 degrees. I thought they already, you know, proved this. So, but anyway, here goes. Cutting-edge DNA tests on Thomas Jefferson's hair have provided extraordinary proof. They say he sired children with his slave, Sally Hemings. Although we knew all of this already. Researchers at the Smithsonian compared the genome sequence in strands to hair from the head of the U.S. president, the third U.S. president of the United States, who claims that he invented macaroni and cheese when it was really James Hemings, Sally Hemings' older brother. Okay, I just thought I'd name it. Okay, anyway, so the descendants of about 13 descendants of Jefferson also proved to be related to the same coupling. In fact, back then there was a song that they used to sing about how Jefferson was in love with Black Sal. Meanwhile, Donald Trump's latest irritation with the Smithsonian National Museum of History, the sculpture that stands outside of it. It is a spire with a symbol of infinity. The artist is Hispanic. Trump says he wants the place be peace rather, replaced by a statue of George Washington. Maybe we need to check out some of his hair. WBLS HD1 New York.
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you chucking up the deuces, I'm chucking up the greetings of hi, how are you? Happy Friday. What's going on, party people? It's your radio love, Deja Vu. Feeling pretty good today before the drama with the weather and the nor'easter and all that stuff. I'm coming up in here breezing through with all of your commercial-free music. You know how we get down, but outside of the music, I've got your hustler's tips, some words of encouragement, might even hear from John Legend today, so we'll get into it. Musically, Casey and JoJo, that sounds good. Mm-hmm. Little SZA, that sounds good. And I know you like the way we play this game right here, the game called the Kissing Game. 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The Deja Vu Show kicking off like this with all the good vibes.

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0: you can still tell me what you want musically. I'll get those shouts in and all that good stuff. Make sure you're following us at WBLS 107.5 NYC. And I'm going to keep following this music. And who are you following down the aisle? Let me find out. It's Jagged Edge. 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
1: She's here.

Those of us who were back there, remember, he was bad boy Bobby Brown, remember? You think about Chris Brown, baby. Ah, it was Bobby. We talking before Chris. It was all about Bobby and all his drama. It's 107.5 WBLS. Not the drama, but the good stuff. We're talking birthdays. Let's get into it. Celebrations, birthdays, all your favorite celebs. Who's got the birthday? Teddy Swims is 34 today. Lucky Day is 41. Who else has the birthday? T.I. is 46. Will Smith turns 50.

0: 58, Donald Glover is 43, Rosalia turns 34, Catherine Zeta and her husband Michael Douglas, they are all celebrating birthdays, and shouts to my girl Toby Parks, who is also celebrating her birthday. Now, let's go to our BLS lines. What are you celebrating?
1: Happy retirement to Ali Edros at Metro Tech Brooklyn.
0: Woo! And how many years was he working?
1: That's 35 years.
0: 35 years. Now listen, is there going to be a celebration? Cake, ice cream, balloons? What are we doing?
1: We doing a dinner, baby.
0: I love it. And what's your name?
1: My name is Trudy. I'm his wife, 28 years.
0: All right, Trudy. Y'all going to have some good times now. He's retired. Come on.
1: Yes, ma'am. Travel.
0: I know. That's right. Y'all get out there, travel, and enjoy. And wait, tell everybody the station you're listening to.
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Getting that party up, DMX is on WBLS. Hey, it's a party on air right now on this Deja Vu show. You want Justin? You want Busta? I got all of it right now, though. Taking it to Jers. You want the Fugees? Let's turn it up on WBLS. Drumming.

0: Deja Vu. Listen, we are here in the building. Now, I always play your songs, but sometimes I get the people who actually sing the songs, like the EGOT winner, status level, Mr. John Legend.
1: Deja.
0: How are you?
1: I'm doing great. Great to see you.
0: You look amazing.
1: Thank you. You too.
0: Listen, wait. What is this baby face? Because I see moisture. I see. What's the?
1: Well, you know,
0: secret?
1: I have a skincare company.
0: Do you?
1: Loved One. Yes.
0: What?
1: LOVED01 Loved One.
0: Okay, Loved One.
1: Check it out.
0: Loved One as well.
1: Yes.
0: You have been busy.
1: So busy.
0: Okay, yes. So we've seen you all around doing promotion for this new project that you have dropping called Muse.
1: Yes, a new album called Muse, produced fully by my friend Pharrell Williams.
0: Fareezy.
1: Skateboard P.
0: We
1: worked on it over the last like 18 months. We started early 2025, and I think we made something really beautiful.
0: I have had the opportunity, the little sneak peek, to listen.
1: Uh-huh.
0: It is awesome. Matter of fact,
1: Thank
0: I
1: you.
0: Love the title track.
1: Thank you.
0: It makes me feel like I need to be dancing like
1: Broadway.
0: I don't know. I felt like I was a performer when
1: it
0: I heard that
1: It takes you to
0: one.
1: Places, you know?
0: It does.
1: Yes.
0: All right, so I was reading that, you know, you guys have known each other for a while.
1: Yes.
0: But it was just when you reconnected on the Clips project that you decided to do this?
1: Yeah, I had sung the hook on a song called Birds Don't Sing, which is the opening song on the Clips' last album. And Pharrell was just, he just loved what I did with the record. And he was like, we got to do a whole album together. And he reached out to me around Christmas time 2024. And then we started working on it in January, and we made something really special.
0: So that's a long time. How long is that, the usual length
1: He lives in Paris.
0: Okay.
1: And I live in LA, so I couldn't always just be there.
0: Yes.
1: So you know, we just found time whenever I could make it over there to work on it. I was touring, I was doing all kinds of things. So we got it done, but it takes a little longer.
0: It took a while.
1: When you got thousands of miles between you.
0: But does that make it harder? Because are you like thinking of song topics and everything in between? And you're like, oh man, I had this, but now I kind of forgot.
1: We did some Zoom sessions too.
0: Okay.
1: And you know, if ever I have ideas, I'm just putting them in my phone. So I never lose track of my ideas. Yeah.
0: I love where you're going with the album. I don't know if this is a different vibe. What was your mind thinking? What was your state when you were saying, let's put this project out? Because this is album, what, 11?
1: Yeah, I lose count. Well, Pharrell, his idea, when he called me up, he was like, I really want to make something classic that reminds people of the classics that we all love, but with, you know, modern beats, 808s, my production mixed with those classic sounds. And so we were thinking about Nat King Cole, Nina Simone.
0: Yes, and you get that vibe.
1: Yes, but all with, you know, hip-hop drums. And so that was basically the idea. And, you know, once you go into the project, you start feeling things out. You figure out what songs are working and what sounds are working. And I'm so happy with where we landed with it.
0: I really like it. And the new single is Daylight.
1: Daylight, yeah.
0: First you had Green Light.
1: Yeah.
0: Now we have the Daylight.
1: Daylight.
0: Which is a whole different, it's kind of...
1: it's got a little Afrobeat kind of taste to it. Yes, and it's a nice one.
0: I was trying to do my move. I couldn't get the word.
1: Yeah, I love the video.
0: the
1: dancers in the video are so beautiful.
0: Yeah.
1: And I just love the vibe of the song. It feels good.
0: We have more with John Legend coming up a little later in the show on WBLS.
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0: Double DBL Lesson with Deja Vu Show, talking to my guy, John Legend, who has the new album, Muse. All right, so in between working on your project, you're still doing The Voice?
1: I'm not on this season of The Voice. I was on
0: the previous
1: season 29, I think, was the last one I was on. And now they're on season 30. Queen Latifah's on it.
0: Yeah.
1: And,
0: so are you
1: Kelly
0: still like
1: Adam.
0: Voice fam? Do you still, y'all still text? And,
1: oh,
0: hey,
1: I'm always family.
0: I'm looking at this. Go for that one.
1: You know, there's certain coaches that I worked with a lot on there, like Kelly and Adam and Blake, and I'm always in touch with them. And Queen Latifah, we haven't worked together on the show, but we work together in life. And our kids go to the same school, so.
0: Oh, wow, that's crazy.
1: So when she was
0: See you in the pickup line.
1: So when she was about to do the show, she reached out to me and just wanted some advice, so I've been talking to her about it. So, you know, I'm always part of the family. I'll probably be back on the show at some point.
0: Of course, of course. And not only that, you are doing Imitation of Life on Broadway, the music.
1: Yes, so
0: what?
1: That's so the musical's coming out. It's going to be at the Shed, which is on the west side in Hudson Yards. And
0: I was already looking at tickets, and they're like, 4 seats left. What?
1: Yeah,
0: already?
1: it's a hot ticket. It's a smaller venue, so this is off Broadway, and then eventually we'll go to Broadway, hopefully. But it's about 500 or 600 seats at this venue, and we'll be every night starting November 21st, going through early January.
0: My question: when you are scoring something like this, it's a musical or a play,
1: it's
0: already been a movie before.
1: Yeah.
0: How do you glean and what do you pull to make that sound?
1: Well, the storytelling borrows from the book and the film, but we also flipped it and put our own creative spin on it. Mm-hmm. But then the music, there was no soundtrack. I mean, there was no like full soundtrack in that way. So I really felt like I wasn't bound to anything that was in the previous versions, other than the storytelling. And so the music, I felt like I had free reign to kind of do my thing. And this is my first musical. I'd never written a musical before.
0: Really?
1: And it was really fun to do. I'm working with Lynn Nottage, who's the
0: Pulitzer Prize winner.
1: Yeah, she's a Pulitzer Prize winning playwright, and she's amazing. Whitney White is our director, and then Adrienne Warren, who played Tina Turner, got the Tony for
0: yes,
1: that.
0: Oh, yes.
1: Yes, she's our lead female actor in the musical, and she's incredible.
0: You have a lot of juggling to do, John.
1: You know, I'm busy. But it's fun. You know, I feel like what I get to do is what I love to do is create.
0: Listen, we've got more with your guy, John Legend. He's going to dig in to talk about his origins in this music biz. Plus, we've got more music right now, an hour of commercial free from the legendary Marley Marl. You know how he gets down on a Friday. This right here is WBLS on this Deja Vu Show. 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

0: Gentlemen, are you ready for Star Time? We'd like to introduce, at this time, the man who used the most popular tune recorded of all time. So go on, ladies and gentlemen, let's hear a big round of applause for the world famous, the star of the show, the man with the crown,
1: Marty Marl. 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
2: 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Spirits up, it's Marley Marl.

0: Hey, what's up? It's me, Deja Vu, but it's not about me. It's about Marley Mall. What's up, Marley?
1: What up, Vu? How you today on a Friday?
0: On a Friday, we are turned up and ready to party with you, man. So what kind of flavors are you bringing us?
1: You know what we're doing. I'm pulling out some baby powder. We're going to do some sing-alongs, too, because it's on Friday. We want your weekend to feel good. We want you to set your week off real nice. So this is what we do on a Friday, just to get your weekend.

0: course, Baby Powder Fridays. Marley, what kind of plans are you making these people have today, man? You sending them into a zone.
1: You know what it is. I'm trying to make the weekend just go through a little smoother. Let you start your weekend off right. So, you know, when you start it off right, it always ends off right. So this is what we're trying to do on a Friday. You know what it is.

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0: right, Marley, so we're wrapping up this session of this Baby Powder Friday. Now, listen, as we're wrapping up this session, you got some things going on in between when we talk to you next week. I heard there's a birthday coming up.
1: Yeah, we got a birthday in between time, but, you know, I'm a little busy in between because, you know, we still got to do these Pellegrino videos before, you know, I get on this flight. So, you know, we got a lot of things to do before we get up on out here. So, I'm going to be busy. I'll probably work through the birthday, but I'm going to have a little champagne or something.
0: A little something, you know, cake and ice cream, something, Marley.
1: I'm going to have to run out to Sammy's and do it up. I don't know.
0: Well, listen, though, wait, though. Tell them how they can reach you on social and follow you.
1: Oh, yeah, it's the man, DJ Legend, a.k.a. Marley Marl. It's DJ Marley Marl across

0: or Aspiratus of the Universe. And you can go to Molly Skills at Molly Skills and check me out on Twitch. As you've seen today, we's live on Twitch today. So at DJ Molly Skills on Twitch. All right, that's what it is. I'll see y'all next time. Y'all have a good weekend, Deja.
1: All right, Marley.

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18: 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Just keep

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let's get the party started. 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

0: That's John Legend's latest one. It's called Daylight. I love it. His album is Muse. John, talk to us about your gift and your craft of making this music.
1: Songwriting is my gift. It's what God put me on this earth to do.
0: Come on.
1: And I get to do it all the time.
0: And so going back to when you first started out in the industry, not even industry, but noticing your gift and your talent, how did you know that you had the gift for songwriting? Did it come to you as a young kid?
1: Well, it started with singing and playing.
0: In the church?
1: Yes, in the church. I grew up in the Pentecostal church in Springfield, Ohio. Yes. And so, you know, I was surrounded by music. My grandmother was an organist and my mother directed the choir and sang. My dad sang and played the drums.
0: I bet you were in church all day.
1: All
0: you sound like
1: the
0: you sound best
1: time.
0: My mates is prayer meeting, running, healing service.
1: Yes. Bible study. Prayer service. Sunday school. Sunday night service.
0: Sunday night service. We don't understand. Then you have to still get up and go to school the next morning.
1: Exactly. So I was there all the time, and that's where I was first exposed to so much music. Mm-hmm. And I started playing as soon as I could, you know, figure it out. And I started taking lessons when I was around 3 or 4 years old.
0: You were taking lessons that young?
1: Yeah, I was young. And I loved it from day one. And so once I started performing, I think as I got older in 12, 13, 14, and I'm in high school, and I want to write the songs that I'm performing too. Mm-hmm. Like, I want to control what I'm performing, and the best way to do that was to write it myself. And so I started writing songs back then. Some of my songs were just flirting with girls, trying to make a move. And then I wrote some songs, you know, for my choir and for the singing groups I was doing at church. Mm-hmm. And so I was just, I just had this love of performing, and I figured I might as well write the songs that I'm going to perform.
0: Have you ever thought about doing like a gospel-tinged project?
1: Yeah, I've talked about it.
0: Is it coming?
1: It's not coming, but, you know, I did a song with Tasha Cobbs. And we loved doing that together. And my team was like, John, you know you're going to have to do a gospel record. And I'm like, yeah, you're right.
0: I mean, you know what? It would come so effortlessly to you. It's just going right back to where
1: you were. It's my heritage, yeah. It's what I come from. And so I'll do one eventually.
0: Mm-hmm. Yeah. All right, so how's the family? Talk to us about the kiddos.
1: The kids, everybody's in school.
0: How old are they now?
1: So the oldest is 10 and the youngest is 3. We have 4 kids. And they're all at the same school, finally.
0: Cool.
1: So for the next 2 school years, they'll be in the same school, which makes drop-off easier as parents. No. And so it's crazy watching them grow up.
0: I'm sure.
1: Luna, we were just reminiscing about Luna. She's our oldest, and she's 10. And Chrissy and I just went to Morocco for our anniversary.
0: Ooh.
1: And we had been at that hotel when Luna was 1. Mm-hmm. And we were looking at the photos and the videos from back then. And it's just amazing to see, you know, her at 10 now, and just knowing the journey we've been on with her as parents. She taught us how to be parents.
0: Mm-hmm.
1: And then, you know, having 3 more after her, it's been a lot of fun.
0: Are we ready to expand again?
1: No. We done.
0: I was just wondering if you and Sierra and Russell are
1: Yeah, we good. We done.
0: Funny.

0: do it live from the House of Justice in Harlem. 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No justice, no peace.
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11: R&B's home is here.
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11: Number one

Cantrell. We need to do a deep dive. She was talented. Not only this song, but her album. She had some other songs that were so dope. Really, really nice vocals. Meanwhile, listen, I'm really, really nice up in here. Not singing-wise, but prize-giving-away-wise. It's me, Deja Vu, hanging out. And I've been talking to John Legend in the studio, but I haven't been talking to you on my BLS lines. And I feel like, once again, you've been neglected. So what are we going to do? We're going to rectify that problem. I need caller number 7. I have some tickets for you. You want to go? Okay, I'm going to let you go and get your laugh on with Chris Tucker, okay? You want to do that? I know you do. He's going to be in town October 2nd. Just holler at me. 212-545-1075. It's WBLS.

0: It's WBLS on this Deja Vu show. John Legend's been hanging out. And before you get out of here, John, I'm going to get a hustler's tip. But right now, though, I want you to actually give me something that you still have on your list of things to do. You're an EGOT winner. What else is left?
1: I think of each album as like a new challenge. Mm-hmm. And so I'm like, it's not that I want to achieve something different. It's that I want to continue to push myself to be my best self. Mm-hmm. And so I want the next album to be the best album. And so that was the goal with this album with Pharrell. And whatever I do next, that's going to be the goal for that too.
0: And give me some words of encouragement. When you are like feeling kind of down or something like that, is there a specific quote or a mantra that you kind of live by? And be like, yo, I gotta keep pushing them. Is there anything that sticks to you?
1: Well, I just get motivated by creativity. I love the fact that I can go to the studio, that I can sit at the piano and make something new. And every day is a chance for me to make something new. And that possibility that's sitting out there every day for me is so motivating.
0: Yes. Are any of the kids doing things in the studio too with you musically?
1: So my daughter, Luna, our oldest, is very into music. She's taking vocal lessons and piano lessons.
0: Really?
1: And she's in like the school musicals, and she just joined the a cappella group at school.
0: Come on, baby Luna,
1: and
0: see you.
1: She's very charismatic. She's like a really good performer. She can sing and dance and do it all.
0: And you're not just saying that because you're her dad.
1: I am biased. I will grant you that. But I think she's objectively good at it. And she's only 10, so you know, she still has a lot of room for growth. But she's definitely got it. You know, she's got a good understanding of music. She loves it. And she has a lot of charisma and personality, too.
0: Love it. Yeah. And before you go, just random, what's your go-to karaoke song that's not a John Legend song?
1: Oh,
0: if you were out hanging out.
1: You know, we did this with The Voice. Me, Kelly, and Drewski went to a karaoke bar here in downtown New York. And I told them, I don't like to sing at karaoke. I like to rap. Only
0: come on,
1: rap.
0: Spit some bars. Come on, John.
1: So I figure I'm a professional singer, so I shouldn't be singing at karaoke. Leave it to, you know, folks that aren't professionals. And so I only rap when I do karaoke. I did, on that night, I did Drop It Like It's Hot by Snoop.
0: Okay, yes.
1: I'll do some Jay. I'll do some Biggie.
0: Find out you got some bars in you. we just had the soul and the piano. We didn't know you had the bars in you too.
1: Honestly, like hip hop is such an important part of my career, and I've done so many collaborations with great MCs. I do not consider myself an MC, but I will karaoke.
0: We love it. All right, so Muse will be available when?
1: October 23rd is out. The single Daylight is out now. And we've got some more songs that we'll put out before the album, but we're just, you know, teasing it along and then getting ready for everybody to hear the whole project.
0: Do you want to give me a riff before you leave? A little something?
1: Your love is special requested, sent a prayer or two. Emotionally invested is what I am with you.

0: I love it, John Legend! That was effortless. See? You don't have to worry about it. This is how we do it on the Deja Vu Show.
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Listen, it's going to be enough to rock a boat with all this rain coming in the Nor'easter this weekend. So if you have plans and you're going closer towards, like, you know, the coastal areas and everything, I sound like a meteorologist. I'm like, coastal areas? No, but seriously, please be careful out there. Meanwhile, listen, you can be real careful dialing, too. 212-545-1075. 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I've got a pair of tickets for our WBLS night tomorrow for Schoolgirls or the African Mean Girls play on Broadway. 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

0: understand what Mary J. Blige has done for us? She has given us so many songs through all of our different eras, like for real. Meantime, you know who's giving us songs and artists? Live, I'm talking about DJ Cassidy. He's going to be over at Mohegan Sun and Resort, the casino and resort, for Pass the Mic Live. Are you ready? Busta Rhymes, Fat Joe, Ja Rule, Jadakiss, and Nelly. Here's what I'm doing. I'm doing a contest for people who normally wouldn't call in. I'll never win, Dej. I'll never call in. I want that person to call in. I want you to try and be caller number 7. If you've already won something in a few minutes, and if I pick up the phone and I talk to you, and then I put your name in and you've already won, I'm going to say no. I'm going to let y'all know right now. I'm telling you what's going down. I want this for the person to be for the person. I never call into the radio station. That's who I want to talk to right now. I want you, my friend. Holla at me. You know my number. It's 212-545-1075. And maybe you might win for the first time to go to DJ Cassidy's Pass the Mic. It's going to be a dope show. Now, these are for my newbies, my folks who normally wouldn't call. My regular OGs, I love you, but sit on the sidelines with this one. Ride the bench for this one, all right? Let the other homies get in. It's WBLS.
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0: out on my telephone on my BLS lines. 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It's 107.5 WBLS. Hello there.
1: Hey, how you doing?
0: Hi there. Who's this?
1: My name is Gil.
0: Gil, have you won anything with us before?
1: No, I haven't. I'm a newbie.
0: Are a newbie. Are you for real a newbie? Because if I type your name in here, Gil, and you've already won, I'm going to be mad.
1: Check it out.
0: Gil, you're calling number 7. You got these tickets. Woo!
1: Yeah, thank you.
0: Where are you calling from today?
1: From New Rochelle.
0: All right, out in New Rochelle, can you make your way to the Mohegan Sun Casino and Resort?
1: Yes, I can.
0: All right, you'll be up in there October 11th. You got tickets to go to DJ Cassidy's Pass the Mic Live featuring Busta Rhymes, Fat Joe, Ja Rule, Jadakiss, and Nelly, okay?
1: That's what's up. I was just telling my wife, too. I said I always wanted to go see Cassidy.
0: See? Now DJ you get to Cassidy. Go and see him, and it's going to be crazy. So now you and a friend will be up in the building. Hey, now, well, you and your wife, rather.
1: Yeah, for sure.
0: Tell everybody the station that just made you a winner.
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0: still turning me on. It's 107.5 WBLS and this Deja Vu show. Listen, thank you for turning me on these past few hours. We had a good time, didn't we? I think we did. I mean, I talked to John Legend. I played your songs. We had a mix with Marley. And most importantly to you, my winners, I gave away some good tickets. So listen, you, me, and the music, we're going to do this all again come Monday. What I need you to do is stay dry and stay safe with this nor'easter coming, but have a fantabulous weekend. And until Monday, stay sweet, stay a little funky but out of trouble. And to all of my Black, White, Asian, Latino, Indigenous, and biracial butterflies, peace! I love you. But sister girls got to go. Hey, meet me back here Monday for the Deja Vu Show on WBLS. Just Nick is up next.
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special. 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And that's on G-O-D. 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

Ja Rule is on this list for DJ Cassidy's Pass the Mic Live going down in Connecticut. And he's not by himself. Fat Joe, Busta Rhymes, Jadakiss, and Nelly will share the stage. And I'm giving away tickets in my 4 o'clock hour today. 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

107.5 WBL. Let's hang it out inside the Just Nick Show. Yeah, we had to play that one time because that's a classic right there. Who doesn't love Silk? Freak me. Anyway, coming up, I'm going to be giving away some tickets. Your last chance to hang out at my Mike's on event is less than three songs away. Stick around. It's BLS.

It's Friday, y'all. TGIF is yours truly, just Nick. Hope you are enjoying your feel-good Friday. Yeah, I know there's some crazy weather happening this weekend with the Nor'easter. Some things have been canceled, but my mic's on is still going down at Lele this Sunday. And this is your last chance to win some tickets to get in because it is absolutely sold out. 212-545-1075. Call in number 7. Hit me up.

0: with Nas and Lauryn Hill, and you know she's supposed to be performing at Global Citizens Festival tomorrow, but they just announced that it is canceled due to the extreme weather happening all day tomorrow. But Mike's On is still going down on Sunday, and it's officially sold out. Not a seat left in the building. But I held on to one last pair of tickets just for my WBLS family. So if you've been trying to get in the room, you already know what time it is. Caller number 7, I'm coming straight to you. WBLS, you're with Just Nick. Hello, who's this?
1: Hi, it's Carissa. I'm calling from Brooklyn.
0: And you are caller number 7.
1: Really? Oh, my gosh. Wow, this is the first time I've ever won anything.
0: Oh, my God. I love that for you. And I love that it's going to be for my event, Mike's On, that's going down this Sunday, curated by me. It's a group of talented individuals from the tri-state who's going to be singing songs to a live band. They've got great food. It's a decked out atmosphere. So I'm going to throw in a ticket so you can take somebody with you, okay?
1: Oh, thank you so much.
0: You're welcome.
1: Oh, my God.
0: This Sunday, September 27th, doors open at 6:30. Show starts promptly at 7. And do me a favor, tell everybody what station just hooked you up for the first time.
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2: Yeah. You know what? 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No diggity, no doubt. 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

It's not raining just yet, but be on the lookout for some rain. Today's high is 70 degrees and the winds are kind of picking up as that nor'easter gets close. But tonight, later on tonight, the rain starts moving in, and tomorrow it might be a weird flooded day. But anyway, we're inside 107 minutes of your favorite R&B. And don't forget that I have got Bree Babineau pulling up on the show today to talk about her latest single and a new album that is on the way. Right now, how about some requested Bobby Brown? Be nice, everybody. Don't be cruel. It's 107.5 WBLS.

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got a quick foreign lesson. Ichi ni san shi is 1, 2, 3, 4 in Japanese, I believe. What's up? It's yours truly, Just Nick, hanging out with you on a Friday. That's Missy Elliott Timberland, the dynamic duo. Get your freak on. And I want you to get your laugh on. Matter of fact, let's go ahead and give away some tickets right now. If you want to see the icon, Chris Tucker, let's open up these phone lines at 212-545-1075. He's at the NJ Pack Prudential Hall, October 2nd. This is just a few days away. And if you want to win, be calling number 7 right now on VR.

0: Thank you for your time. It's Just Nick or WBLS. Happy Friday. I hope you're feeling good today. As we head into the weekend, I want to give away some tickets so that you can get your laugh on, because laughter is good for the soul, and we all need to free our mind right now, okay? Shout out to Tim's. Caller number 7, where you at? WBLS, hello, who's this?
1: Hi, my name is Danielle, calling from Jersey.
0: Danielle, you're calling number 7.
1: Oh, yes, I love that. Hey, Nick.
0: Hey, babe. You're going to see Chris Tucker live October 2nd at the NJPAC Prudential Hall. Who are you taking with you?
1: I don't know yet. He's my best friend and my boyfriend. They're going to have to fight it out.
0: Uh-oh. Rock, paper, scissors, shoot. We're going to figure it out. Well, congratulations. It is going down, and you guys can get your tickets at Ticketmaster.com. But do me a favor, Danielle. On this Friday, tell everybody what station just hooked you up.
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0: You got that right. Hey, sounds like you're in the car. Be careful and safe out there, because the rain is coming in a few hours. But on the way, how about some Mary J. Blige, Soul to Soul, John B. And we're going to affirm ourselves with the daily affirmation, because we got to, you know, we got to have that good motivational quote as we head into this weekend. 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

Good afternoon and happy Friday. It's Just Nick, and it is time to affirm ourselves as we head into the weekend. I saw this quote that said, when things on your vision board become things on your camera roll, make sure you notice. Shout out to everybody who has a vision board and has been sticking to it. As we head into the weekend, here's something I want you to think about, okay? Because sometimes we're so focused on what we're still praying for that we don't see the things that God actually gave us. Like, there are things in your life right now that you saw only exist in your imagination, your prayers, or on your vision board, and they have come to fruition. So don't let the next goal make you ungrateful for the last blessing. This weekend, look around and really notice how far you've come. Let's affirm, I will not be so focused on what's next that I miss out on what I once prayed for that is happening now. Okay? Marinate on that. It's a feel-good Friday coming up. Some Tupac and that Morning Dew by Beyonce. It's

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0: Beyonce Morning Dew on 107.5 WBLS. I don't know if y'all are really listening to her skills on that song, but the way she's floating over those notes, hitting those runs and scales, I'm like, baby, yes, Beyonce. Yes. What's up? It's yours truly, Just Nick, hanging out on this Feel Good Friday. Coming up at 5 o'clock, we have got the one and only gospel artist and singer, songwriter, Bree Babineaux here. And we're going to talk about her latest song and project that's getting ready to drop real soon. So stick around. That's on the way. Plus, I got some Drake, some Usher, some Dave and Tim's, Evelyn Champagne King, and more. It's the Just Nick Show at BLS.
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0: That's Mike's On, back at Lele NYC, Sunday, September 27th. 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

Dave and Tim's rain dancing. You're going to be able to do that this weekend because it's going to pour down starting tomorrow. What's up? It's yours truly, just Nick, hanging out on a Feel Good Friday. And in the building, we got the one and only Bree Babineaux, gospel singer. You might know her music, Wait. I've got that song coming up, and we're going to check in with her. It's WBLS.

0: song, you know who's in the building right now. 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
1: I'm excited to have this singer in the building with me today because I have been keeping up with her for a very long time. BLS, please welcome Bree Babineau.
2: Hey.
1: How are you, beautiful?
2: I'm doing good. How are you?
1: I am great. It is
0: That's
1: good
0: awesome.
1: To finally meet
2: yes,
1: you.
2: Yes, thank you so much for having me. I'm super excited to be talking with you on today.
1: So, years ago, before we sat down and officially met, 11 years ago to be exact.
2: Okay.
1: I was on social media and I was browsing, and I love me some good singers.
2: Come
1: and
2: on
1: I
2: now.
1: Love me some good gospel, okay? Church girl over here.
2: Yes.
1: So I ran across this video of this young lady sitting on a couch, and I was like, she is singing her little heart out. Who is this?
2: Come on.
1: Come to find out, it's Bree Babineau. So I had created this mesh of videos that I put on my Facebook page. It has 7.3 million views.
2: Are you serious?
1: So I posted this back in 2015.
2: 7.3
1: million. So, do you remember singing this? I need you to-

0: I would hope to think that maybe I had something to do with going viral and pushing it more viral, because I have been rooting for you for so long.
1: I appreciate that. Thank you.
0: You're welcome.
1: Thank you so much. Let me not cry. We just starting this. We cannot be doing this. Oh my God. But seeing that is, it always brings me back, because people just don't understand what that girl was going through, you know. And to, even though I was going through all of my stuff, you know, I was able to have so much impact on other people's lives, and that's always just touching for me, you know. So thank you. Thank you. I appreciate all the love and the support. It means a lot. It means a lot. Thank you so much. You don't know what this that has done for me. Thank you.
0: That warms my heart, because, girl, you can hear the emotions in your voice. That clip in itself got me through so much.
1: Come on.
0: So much that I couldn't talk to other people about. Yeah. And I would just listen. And you just have this way of emoting and really singing your heart out, honey. Yeah. So I'm just happy that present date.
1: Yeah.
0: Look at
1: it's
0: you
1: a full
0: now.
1: Circle moment.
0: Yes.
1: I'm just happy to be here, girl. And girl, you stumped me in my tracks. I was like, before we started the interview, she was like, I have a video I want to show you. She was like, but I'm going to wait until we start the interview. And I'm like, ooh, God, I'm scared. I don't know what she going to show me. But beautiful. Thank you.
0: Yes.
1: I needed that.
0: Well, we've got gospel singer Bree Babineaux in studio. Stick around, because more with her is up next on BLS.
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0: Gospel singer Bree Babineau is here on a Friday on BLS. It's Just Nick, and we were just talking about her viral cover of Make Me Over, and you said that it was a hard time. Tell me about who Bree was when that video came out.
1: Yeah, that young lady was, ooh, Lord, all over the place. I would say identity crisis. I was depressed. I just didn't know where I belong or where I should, what I should be doing in my life. And I was very confused. And it's amazing how, in whenever I go back to one of those videos and I take a moment to listen to actually what I'm saying, not the lyrics of the song, but the ad-libs of the things that I'm saying while the song is being sung and stuff. And I'm like, girl, you didn't even know that you were really praying to God.
2: Yeah.
1: And He was actually answering your prayers, and you had no idea. Even with the Make Me Over, like, I was telling God, I need a brand new start.
2: Yeah.
1: You know, if family walk away, if friends turn their back on me, that's okay. I'm still gonna bless your name. But I need you to, like, just change me. And He did that within less than 24 hours. But it's just, God is, it's so incredible, and He's been just so amazing in my life. And I'm thankful for my journey, because I was all over the place. You know, even when I came in the industry, I was just telling somebody, we didn't have a thing called artist development. That wasn't a thing.
0: Talk about it.
1: So you go viral and you're thrown in this industry and you're like, whoa, what's going on? You're not equipped with the tools to navigate or to help you, you know, along this journey. And you got to just try to figure it out. Or you have people who are just like throwing you all over the place.
2: Yeah.
1: So you're just like, whoa, what's going on? I wasn't trained. So I was out here like just lost. And so I had to do a lot of, you know, connecting with the right people and allowing people who had skin in the game to teach me on, okay, this is what you do, this is what you don't do. You know what I mean?
2: Yeah.
1: And now God has blessed me with a husband who has been in this industry for a mighty long time.
0: Amen.
1: And so now he up in here helping me, you know. So, you know, I appreciate my journey. I appreciate, you know, where I was back then to where I am now. It's all a part of my story, and I wouldn't change anything.
0: I love that your husband is such a big supporter.
1: My husband, he loves pulling out the whiteboard. He'll pull out that whiteboard and we will whiteboard it out. And I remember him asking me a question, and he was like, are you an artist? Are you a vessel? And I was like, oh, this is deep. Okay. And I really had to sit with it. And I'm like, you know what? As I look at the trajectory of my life, my career, I went back and I started looking at old videos. I went back and started looking at old songs and different things like that. And I'm like, okay, what are the people gravitate? Like, what do they gravitate? What do they get when they hear me sing? Like, what is it? And based on the comments and what I saw, people's reaction was, I'm like, oh, I'm a vessel all day. I'm a vessel first. I'm an artist second.
2: Yeah.
1: And I'm so thankful that he, you know, took some time and helped me navigate this thing.
0: That part.
1: Beautiful. That whole part.
0: We got Bree Babineau in studio, and we got to talk about this new music. And when's the album coming out? Stick around. More with her up next on BLS.

0: the new single from Bree Babineau. It's called Grace. We are 107.5 WBLS inside the Just Nick Show on a Feel Good Friday. She's in the building right now. Congratulations on the project. It's amazing. It's motivational. It's inspirational. And it's some good singing on there. So what do you have coming up, Bree?
1: Yeah, so I'm about to go on tour. In October and December, I'll be on the Sweet, Sweet, Sweet Spirit Tour with Ricky Dillard, DeAndrea Johnson, James Fortune, Zacardi Cortez, Lisa Paige Brooks, and Tasha Paige Lockhart. I'm excited.
0: Whoa.
1: It literally starts in 18 days. And I want to see you there. So y'all make sure y'all are following me on all of my social media where my name is Bree, B-R-I, last name Babineau, B-A-B-I-N-E-A-U-X. So you want to make it to one of these dates. We got a great show. It's a great lineup. And you got to be in the building.
0: There's some singers.
1: Yeah, we singing
0: in the background. Yeah. Somebody, can't wait to catch you on the tour.
1: Yes, come, girl.
0: Tearing the house down.
1: Yes,
0: got this project, Bree. It's been amazing talking to you.
1: It's been wonderful.
0: Please
1: talking to you.
0: Please come back.
1: Yes,
0: so
1: have
0: we can
1: me.
0: Catch
1: Get
0: up
1: me
0: some
1: back.
0: More. And I just thank you so much for your transparency and just sharing with me.
1: Thank you so much for having me. I enjoy talking to you.
0: Blessings, love. I appreciate you. Well, listen, we got to give away some tickets right now. DJ Cassidy's Pass the Mic Live is going down in Connecticut with Busta Rhymes, Ja Rule, Jadakiss, Nelly, and more. And if you want to go, 212-545-1075. We're gearing up for this After Work Mix at 6 with Red Alert, who's in the building. And that's on the way next.
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The turntables are fired up. The music is set. So turn that volume all the way up. 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
1: Friday.
0: What's going on, Ready Red?
1: What's going on, Nick?
0: It's time to hook somebody up with these tickets to DJ Cassidy's Pass the Mic live event in Connecticut.
1: Oh, they're going to do it again?
0: Busta Rhymes, Fat Joe, Ja Rule, Jadakiss, and Nelly are on stage.
1: That's a mean package right there. What are we doing?
0: We giving away these tickets.
1: Okay.
0: WVLS, you're over just Nick and Red Alert. Who's this?
2: Oh my God, am I number 7? My name's Gloria from Brooklyn.
1: BK?
0: Yes, you are caller number 7.
1: A lot of giggling going on.
2: I did not expect you to pick up.
0: Well, we did, honey. God. And you got these passes to Cassidy's Pass the Mic Live as he celebrates Mohegan Sun Resort and Casino's 30th birthday celebration. It's going down in Connecticut October 11th. Busta Rhymes, Fat Joe, Ja Rule, Jadakiss, and Nelly. And you're in the building.
2: Thank you.
0: And what station just hooked you up?
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1: Enjoy.
0: She sounds so shocked.
1: Oh, yeah, yeah. Real good for a Friday, right?
0: Well, we got part two of this mix coming up, and I'm going to hit them with some NYCU news you could use.
1: I know you are. Come on.
0: Who's from New Jersey just got inducted into their Hall of Fame, and I'm going to let you know who that is.
1: Oh, we want to check that out later on, but right now we're about to make it happen. WBLS.
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0: Park area. And we do it live from the House of Justice in Harlem. 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No justice, no peace.
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0: Yes.
1: Thank you for doing your thing.
0: Thank you for being my partner.
1: Well, you're welcome.
0: Hey.
1: We make a good dynamic duo, don't
0: That's
1: you
0: That's right.
1: Before we go, I'm going to hit them with some quick NYCU news you can use.
0: Well, go ahead, Nick.
1: First, happy birthday to the Fresh Prince of Bel-Air. Will Smith turns 58 today.
0: Ah, birthday blessing, my man, Will Smith.
1: Kiki Wyatt is out of jail following her arrest in Georgia.
0: What?
1: Despite some initial reports, Kiki's team says she was only charged with simple assault, not cruelty to children or terroristic threats or aggravated assault.
0: Kiki, Kiki.
1: Well, I mean, when you got 72 kids, I'm pretty sure that could get frustrating. There's more to this story. And lastly, Jersey stand-up SZA was officially inducted into the New Jersey Hall of Fame last night. Her parents were there to celebrate the Maplewood Rays superstar.
0: Congratulations.
1: Congratulations. All right, well, we got to get out of here. How can they find you on social media?
0: At Cool DJ Red Alert. How about you, Nick?
1: Hey, just Nick, J-U-S-N-I-K. Follow WBLS, and I look forward to seeing you at my sold-out Mike's On event this Sunday at Lele NYC.
0: You heard that? You heard that?
1: Thank you, guys. 7 o'clock. We'll see you. Till
0: okay.
1: then, protect your sanity and your peace.
0: Because this is WBLS and Nick.
1: What's up, Red?
0: They going to be showing up.
1: And they going to show out, too, them singers. Later, y'all.
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4: 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These warning signs may mean someone you love needs help. Opioid deaths are down in Nassau County, but one life lost is one too many. If you or someone you know is struggling, call 516-227-TALK. That's 516-227-TALK. It could save a life.
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